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16: Clear skies tonight with a low around 64. Light southeast winds will keep things smooth. Tomorrow, we're soaking up that sunshine with a high near 89. Perfect for the beach vibe. As Friday night rolls in, there's a slight chance of rain showers between 8 and 9. Partly cloudy skies will match up with a low around 69, and a gentle southwest wind makes it all the better. Checking our current conditions in Anderson, it's 75 degrees outside with clear skies overhead. Relative humidity is at 68%, and winds are blowing from the east at about 3 miles per hour, so it's a light breeze. Visibility is around 10 miles.
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2: Clear skies tonight with a low around 64. Light southeast winds will keep things smooth. Tomorrow, we're soaking up that sunshine with a high near 89. Perfect for the beach vibe. As Friday night rolls in, there's a slight chance of rain showers between 8 and 9. Partly cloudy skies will match up with a low around 69, and a gentle southwest wind makes it all the better.
3: Checking our current conditions in Anderson, it's 75 degrees outside with clear skies overhead. Relative humidity is at 68%, and winds are blowing from the east at about 3 miles per hour, so it's a light breeze. Visibility is around 10 miles.
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0: clear skies tonight with a low around 64. Light southeast winds will keep things smooth. Tomorrow, we're soaking up that sunshine with a high near 89. Perfect for the beach vibe. As Friday night rolls in, there's a slight chance of rain showers between 8 and 9. Partly cloudy skies will match up with a low around 69, and a gentle southwest wind makes it all the better.
1: Checking our current conditions in Anderson, it's 75 degrees outside with clear skies overhead. Relative humidity is at 68%, and winds are blowing from the east at about 3 miles per hour, so it's a light breeze. Visibility is around 10 miles.
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0: clear skies tonight with a low around 64. Light southeast winds will keep things smooth. Tomorrow, we're soaking up that sunshine with a high near 89. Perfect for the beach vibe. As Friday night rolls in, there's a slight chance of rain showers between 8 and 9. Partly cloudy skies will match up with a low around 69, and a gentle southwest wind makes it all the better.
1: Checking our current conditions in Anderson, it's 75 degrees outside with clear skies overhead. Relative humidity is at 68%, and winds are blowing from the east at about 3 miles per hour, so it's a light breeze. Visibility is around 10 miles.
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18: Clear skies tonight with a low around 64. Light southeast winds will keep things smooth. Tomorrow we're soaking up that sunshine with a high near 89. Perfect for the beach vibe. As Friday night rolls in, there's a slight chance of rain showers between 8 and 9. Partly cloudy skies will match up with a low around 69. And a gentle southwest wind makes it all the better.
19: Checking our current conditions in Anderson, it's 75 degrees outside with clear skies overhead. Relative humidity is at 68%, and winds are blowing from the east at about 3 miles per hour, so it's a light breeze. Visibility is around 10 miles.
20: 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Enjoy the sunshine, but remember, there's a very fine line between a golden tan and looking

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2: Clear skies tonight with a low around 64. Light southeast winds will keep things smooth. Tomorrow, we're soaking up that sunshine with a high near 89. Perfect for the beach vibe. As Friday night rolls in, there's a slight chance of rain showers between 8 and 9. Partly cloudy skies will match up with a low around 69, and a gentle southwest wind makes it all the better.
3: Checking our current conditions in Anderson, it's 75 degrees outside with clear skies overhead. Relative humidity is at 68%, and winds are blowing from the east at about 3 miles per hour, so it's a light breeze. Visibility is around 10 miles.
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0: clear skies tonight with a low around 64. Light southeast winds will keep things smooth. Tomorrow, we're soaking up that sunshine with a high near 89. Perfect for the beach vibe. As Friday night rolls in, there's a slight chance of rain showers between 8 and 9. Partly cloudy skies will match up with a low around 69, and a gentle southwest wind makes it all the better.
1: Checking our current conditions in Anderson, it's 75 degrees outside with clear skies overhead. Relative humidity is at 68%, and winds are blowing from the east at about 3 miles per hour, so it's a light breeze. Visibility is around 10 miles.
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11: Clear skies tonight with a low around 64. Light southeast winds will keep things smooth. Tomorrow, we're soaking up that sunshine with a high near 89. Perfect for the beach vibe. As Friday night rolls in, there's a slight chance of rain showers between 8 and 9. Partly cloudy skies will match up with a low around 69, and a gentle southwest wind makes it all the better.
12: Checking our current conditions in Anderson, it's 71.1 degrees Fahrenheit with clear skies overhead. Relative humidity is at 78%, and there's a light breeze out of the east at 3 miles per hour. Visibility is about 10 miles.
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0: 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Unplugged.
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2: Clear skies tonight with a low around 64. Light southeast winds will keep things smooth. Tomorrow, we're soaking up that sunshine with a high near 89. Perfect for the beach vibe. As Friday night rolls in, there's a slight chance of rain showers between 8 and 9. Partly cloudy skies will match up with a low around 69, and a gentle southwest wind makes it all the better.
3: Checking our current conditions in Anderson, it's 71.1 degrees Fahrenheit with clear skies overhead. Relative humidity is at 78%, and there's a light breeze out of the east at 3 miles per hour. Visibility is about 10 miles.
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0: Clear skies tonight with a low around 64. Light southeast winds will keep things smooth. Tomorrow, we're soaking up that sunshine with a high near 89. Perfect for the beach vibe. As Friday night rolls in, there's a slight chance of rain showers between 8 and 9. Partly cloudy skies will match up with a low around 69, and a gentle southwest wind makes it all the better.
1: Checking our current conditions in Anderson, it's 71.1 degrees Fahrenheit with clear skies overhead. Relative humidity is at 78%, and there's a light breeze out of the east at 3 miles per hour. Visibility is about 10 miles.
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last thing I remember, Doc, I started to swerve. 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I know I'll never forget that horrible sight. I guess I found out for myself that everyone was right.

0: Clear skies tonight with a low around 64. Light southeast winds will keep things smooth. Tomorrow, we're soaking up that sunshine with a high near 89. Perfect for the beach vibe. As Friday night rolls in, there's a slight chance of rain showers between 8 and 9. Partly cloudy skies will match up with a low around 69, and a gentle southwest wind makes it all the better.
1: Checking our current conditions in Anderson, it's 71.1 degrees Fahrenheit with clear skies overhead. Relative humidity is at 78%, and there's a light breeze out of the east at 3 miles per hour. Visibility is about 10 miles.
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14: Clear skies tonight with a low around 64. Light southeast winds will keep things smooth. Tomorrow, we're soaking up that sunshine with a high near 89. Perfect for the beach vibe. As Friday night rolls in, there's a slight chance of rain showers between 8 and 9. Partly cloudy skies will match up with a low around 69, and a gentle southwest wind makes it all the better.
15: Checking our current conditions in Anderson, it's 71.1 degrees Fahrenheit with clear skies overhead. Relative humidity is at 78%, and there's a light breeze out of the east at 3 miles per hour. Visibility is about 10 miles.
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2: Well, I just stopped in this evening to get myself a little taste. 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
4: Clear skies tonight with a low around 64. Light southeast winds will keep things smooth. Tomorrow, we're soaking up that sunshine with a high near 89. Perfect for the beach vibe. As Friday night rolls in, there's a slight chance of rain showers between 8 and 9. Partly cloudy skies will match up with a low around 69, and a gentle southwest wind makes it all the better.
5: Checking our current conditions in Anderson, it's 71.1 degrees Fahrenheit with clear skies overhead. Relative humidity is at 78%, and there's a light breeze out of the east at 3 miles per hour. Visibility is about 10 miles.
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0: Clear skies tonight with a low around 64. Light southeast winds will keep things smooth. Tomorrow, we're soaking up that sunshine with a high near 89. Perfect for the beach vibe. As Friday night rolls in, there's a slight chance of rain showers between 8 and 9. Partly cloudy skies will match up with a low around 69, and a gentle southwest wind makes it all the better.
1: Checking our current conditions in Anderson, it's 71.1 degrees Fahrenheit with clear skies overhead. Relative humidity is at 78%, and there's a light breeze out of the east at 3 miles per hour. Visibility is about 10 miles.
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0: Clear skies tonight with a low around 64. Light southeast winds will keep things smooth. Tomorrow, we're soaking up that sunshine with a high near 89. Perfect for the beach vibe. As Friday night rolls in, there's a slight chance of rain showers between 8 and 9. Partly cloudy skies will match up with a low around 69, and a gentle southwest wind makes it all the better.
1: Checking our current conditions in Anderson, it's 71.1 degrees Fahrenheit with clear skies overhead. Relative humidity is at 78%, and there's a light breeze out of the east at 3 miles per hour. Visibility is about 10 miles.
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4: Clear skies tonight with a low around 64. Light southeast winds will keep things smooth. Tomorrow we're soaking up that sunshine with a high near 89. Perfect for the beach vibe. As Friday night rolls in, there's a slight chance of rain showers between 8 and 9. Partly cloudy skies will match up with a low around 69, and a gentle southwest wind makes it all the better.
5: In Anderson, South Carolina, it's 68 degrees with clear skies, and the relative humidity is 83%. Winds are completely still at the moment, and visibility is about 10 miles.
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0: clear skies tonight with a low around 64. Light southeast winds will keep things smooth. Tomorrow, we're soaking up that sunshine with a high near 89. Perfect for the beach vibe. As Friday night rolls in, there's a slight chance of rain showers between 8 and 9. Partly cloudy skies will match up with a low around 69, and a gentle southwest wind makes it all the better. In Anderson, South Carolina, it's 68 degrees with clear skies, and the relative humidity is 83%. Winds are completely still at the moment, and visibility is about 10 miles.
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4: Clear skies tonight with a low around 64. Light southeast winds will keep things smooth. Tomorrow, we're soaking up that sunshine with a high near 89. Perfect for the beach vibe. As Friday night rolls in, there's a slight chance of rain showers between 8 and 9. Partly cloudy skies will match up with a low around 69, and a gentle southwest wind makes it all the better.
5: In Anderson, South Carolina, it's 68 degrees with clear skies, and the relative humidity is 83%. Winds are completely still at the moment, and visibility is about 10 miles.
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2: Clear skies tonight with a low around 64. Light southeast winds will keep things smooth. Tomorrow, we're soaking up that sunshine with a high near 89. Perfect for the beach vibe. As Friday night rolls in, there's a slight chance of rain showers between 8 and 9. Partly cloudy skies will match up with a low around 69, and a gentle southwest wind makes it all the better.
3: In Anderson, South Carolina, it's 68 degrees with clear skies, and the relative humidity is 83%. Winds are completely still at the moment, and visibility is about 10 miles.
4: And that's your look at the sky. Perfect weather to go head down to the water and watch people yell at each other trying to back a boat trailer down the ramp. Let's get back to the music.

0: Clear skies tonight with a low around 64. Light southeast winds will keep things smooth. Tomorrow, we're soaking up that sunshine with a high near 89. Perfect for the beach vibe. As Friday night rolls in, there's a slight chance of rain showers between 8 and 9. Partly cloudy skies will match up with a low around 69, and a gentle southwest wind makes it all the better.
1: In Anderson, South Carolina, it's 68 degrees with clear skies, and the relative humidity is 83%. Winds are completely still at the moment, and visibility is about 10 miles.
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4: Clear skies tonight with a low around 64. Light southeast winds will keep things smooth. Tomorrow, we're soaking up that sunshine with a high near 89. Perfect for the beach vibe. As Friday night rolls in, there's a slight chance of rain showers between 8 and 9. Partly cloudy skies will match up with a low around 69, and a gentle southwest wind makes it all the better.
5: In Anderson right now, it's 64 degrees with very high humidity at 93%, and the air is completely still, so calm winds at the moment. Skies are mostly cloudy with visibility around 10 miles.
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2: Clear skies tonight with a low around 64. Light southeast winds will keep things smooth. Tomorrow we're soaking up that sunshine with a high near 89. Perfect for the beach vibe. As Friday night rolls in, there's a slight chance of rain showers between 8 and 9. Partly cloudy skies will match up with a low around 69, and a gentle southwest wind makes it all the better.
3: In Anderson right now, it's 64 degrees with very high humidity at 93%, and the air is completely still, so calm winds at the moment. Skies are mostly cloudy with visibility around 10 miles.
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0: clear skies tonight with a low around 64. Light southeast winds will keep things smooth. Tomorrow, we're soaking up that sunshine with a high near 89. Perfect for the beach vibe. As Friday night rolls in, there's a slight chance of rain showers between 8 and 9. Partly cloudy skies will match up with a low around 69, and a gentle southwest wind makes it all the better.
1: In Anderson right now, it's 64 degrees with very high humidity at 93%, and the air is completely still, so calm winds at the moment. Skies are mostly cloudy with visibility around 10 miles.
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7: Clear skies tonight with a low around 64. Light southeast winds will keep things smooth. Tomorrow we're soaking up that sunshine with a high near 89. Perfect for the beach vibe. As Friday night rolls in, there's a slight chance of rain showers between 8 and 9. Partly cloudy skies will match up with a low around 69, and a gentle southwest wind makes it all the better.
8: In Anderson right now, it's 64 degrees with very high humidity at 93%, and the air is completely still, so calm winds at the moment. Skies are mostly cloudy with visibility around 10 miles.
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2: Clear skies tonight with a low around 64. Light southeast winds will keep things smooth. Tomorrow we're soaking up that sunshine with a high near 89. Perfect for the beach vibe. As Friday night rolls in, there's a slight chance of rain showers between 8 and 9. Partly cloudy skies will match up with a low around 69, and a gentle southwest wind makes it all the better.
3: In Anderson right now, it's 64 degrees with very high humidity at 93%, and the air is completely still, so calm winds at the moment. Skies are mostly cloudy with visibility around 10 miles.
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5: Clear skies tonight with a low around 64. Light southeast winds will keep things smooth. Tomorrow, we're soaking up that sunshine with a high near 89. Perfect for the beach vibe. As Friday night rolls in, there's a slight chance of rain showers between 8 and 9. Partly cloudy skies will match up with a low around 69, and a gentle southwest wind makes it all the better. Right now in Anderson, it's 68 degrees Fahrenheit with an 87% humidity level, calm winds, and an overcast sky covering everything.
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2: Clear skies tonight with a low around 64. Light southeast winds will keep things smooth. Tomorrow, we're soaking up that sunshine with a high near 89. Perfect for the beach vibe. As Friday night rolls in, there's a slight chance of rain showers between 8 and 9. Partly cloudy skies will match up with a low around 69, and a gentle southwest wind makes it all the better. Right now in Anderson, it's 68 degrees Fahrenheit with an 87% humidity level, calm winds, and an overcast sky covering everything.
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0: Clear skies tonight with a low around 64. Light southeast winds will keep things smooth. Tomorrow, we're soaking up that sunshine with a high near 89. Perfect for the beach vibe. As Friday night rolls in, there's a slight chance of rain showers between 8 and 9. Partly cloudy skies will match up with a low around 69, and a gentle southwest wind makes it all the better. Right now in Anderson, it's 68 degrees Fahrenheit with an 87% humidity level, calm winds, and an overcast sky covering everything.
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3: Clear skies tonight with a low around 64. Light southeast winds will keep things smooth. Tomorrow, we're soaking up that sunshine with a high near 89. Perfect for the beach vibe. As Friday night rolls in, there's a slight chance of rain showers between 8 and 9. Partly cloudy skies will match up with a low around 69, and a gentle southwest wind makes it all the better. Right now in Anderson, it's 68 degrees Fahrenheit with an 87% humidity level, calm winds, and an overcast sky covering everything.
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2: Clear skies tonight with a low around 64. Light southeast winds will keep things smooth. Tomorrow, we're soaking up that sunshine with a high near 89. Perfect for the beach vibe. As Friday night rolls in, there's a slight chance of rain showers between 8 and 9. Partly cloudy skies will match up with a low around 69, and a gentle southwest wind makes it all the better. Right now in Anderson, it's 68 degrees Fahrenheit with an 87% humidity level, calm winds, and an overcast sky covering everything.
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0: clear skies tonight with a low around 64. Light southeast winds will keep things smooth. Tomorrow, we're soaking up that sunshine with a high near 89. Perfect for the beach vibe. As Friday night rolls in, there's a slight chance of rain showers between 8 and 9. Partly cloudy skies will match up with a low around 69, and a gentle southwest wind makes it all the better. Right now in Anderson, it's 68 degrees Fahrenheit with an 87% humidity level, calm winds, and an overcast sky covering everything.
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17: Clear skies tonight with a low around 64. Light southeast winds will keep things smooth. Tomorrow, we're soaking up that sunshine with a high near 89. Perfect for the beach vibe. As Friday night rolls in, there's a slight chance of rain showers between 8 and 9. Partly cloudy skies will match up with a low around 69, and a gentle southwest wind makes it all the better.
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1: Clear skies tonight with a low around 64. Light southeast winds will keep things smooth. Tomorrow, we're soaking up that sunshine with a high near 89. Perfect for the beach vibe. As Friday night rolls in, there's a slight chance of rain showers between 8 and 9. Partly cloudy skies will match up with a low around 69, and a gentle southwest wind makes it all the better.
2: Checking our current conditions in Anderson, it is 66 degrees Fahrenheit with very high relative humidity at 93%, and the air is completely still with calm winds. Skies are overcast, and visibility is holding at 10 miles.
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1: The decade of flannel shirts, neon windbreakers, and Saturday morning cartoons. 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

0: Clear skies tonight with a low around 64. Light southeast winds will keep things smooth. Tomorrow, we're soaking up that sunshine with a high near 89. Perfect for the beach vibe. As Friday night rolls in, there's a slight chance of rain showers between 8 and 9. Partly cloudy skies will match up with a low around 69, and a gentle southwest wind makes it all the better.
1: Checking our current conditions in Anderson, it is 66 degrees Fahrenheit with very high relative humidity at 93%, and the air is completely still with calm winds. Skies are overcast, and visibility is holding at 10 miles.
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15: Sunny skies are lighting up today with a high near 88. Enjoy a gentle south-southwest breeze at 0 to 7 miles per hour. Tonight, we could see a slight chance of showers and thunderstorms after 1 a.m., with a low around 69. The wind eases again from 1 to 6 miles per hour. Tomorrow kicks off with a slight chance...
16: And that's the forecast. It's so hot outside, people are actively fighting over parking spots under the only tree in the lot. Stay cool. More music is next.

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2: Sunny skies are lighting up today with a high near 88. Enjoy a gentle south-southwest breeze at 0 to 7 miles per hour. Tonight, we could see a slight chance of showers and thunderstorms after 1 a.m., with a low around 69. The wind eases again from 1 to 6 miles per hour. Tomorrow kicks off with a slight chance of those same showers and storms just around noon. But the likelihood ramps up between 1 and 4, so keep an eye on the sky with a high near 86. Chance of rain is about 60%, and we might gather a little more than a trace, counting on a tenth to a quarter inch. Checking our current conditions in Anderson, the temperature is 66 degrees Fahrenheit with relative humidity at 93%. Winds are completely calm, visibility is around 10 miles, and the sky is overcast.
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0: Sunny skies are lighting up today with a high near 88. Enjoy a gentle south-southwest breeze at 0 to 7 miles per hour. Tonight we could see a slight chance of showers and thunderstorms after 1 a.m. with a low around 69. The wind eases again from 1 to 6 miles per hour. Tomorrow kicks off with a slight chance of those same showers and storms just around noon. But the likelihood ramps up between 1 and 4, so keep an eye on the sky with a high near 86. Chance of rain is about 60%, and we might gather a little more than a trace, counting on a tenth to a quarter inch. In Anderson right now, it's about 66 degrees Fahrenheit with partly cloudy skies, and the air is very muggy at 93% relative humidity. Winds are calm, so there's hardly any breeze out there.
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14: Sunny skies are lighting up today with a high near 88. Enjoy a gentle south-southwest breeze at 0 to 7 miles per hour. Tonight, we could see a slight chance of showers and thunderstorms after 1 a.m., with a low around 69. The wind eases again from 1 to 6 miles per hour. Tomorrow kicks off with a slight chance of those same showers and storms just around noon. But the likelihood ramps up between 1 and 4, so keep an eye on the sky with a high near 86. Chance of rain is about 60%, and we might gather a little more than a trace, counting on a tenth to a quarter inch.
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2: Sunny skies are lighting up today with a high near 88. Enjoy a gentle south-southwest breeze at 0 to 7 miles per hour. Tonight, we could see a slight chance of showers and thunderstorms after 1 a.m., with a low around 69. The wind eases again from 1 to 6 miles per hour. Tomorrow kicks off with a slight chance of those same showers and storms just around noon. But the likelihood ramps up between 1 and 4, so keep an eye on the sky with a high near 86. Chance of rain is about 60%, and we might gather a little more than a trace, counting on a tenth to a quarter inch. In Anderson right now, it's about 66 degrees Fahrenheit with partly cloudy skies, and the air is very muggy at 93% relative humidity. Winds are calm, so there's hardly any breeze out there, and visibility is around 10 miles.
3: 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Current conditions suggest sticking your entire head into a bucket of ice water. Since you can't do that while driving, just turn up the volume instead. 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

0: Sunny skies are lighting up today with a high near 88. Enjoy a gentle south-southwest breeze at 0 to 7 miles per hour. Tonight, we could see a slight chance of showers and thunderstorms after 1 a.m., with a low around 69. The wind eases again from 1 to 6 miles per hour. Tomorrow kicks off with a slight chance of those same showers and storms just around noon. But the likelihood ramps up between 1 and 4, so keep an eye on the sky with a high near 86. Chance of rain is about 60%, and we might gather a little more than a trace, counting on a tenth to a quarter inch. In Anderson right now, it's about 66 degrees Fahrenheit with partly cloudy skies, and the air is very muggy at 93% relative humidity. Winds are calm, so there's hardly any breeze out there, and visibility is around 10 miles.
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3: The decisions, the developments, and the story shaping Anderson County. Every Friday at 9, we're giving you the inside track on Anderson County. Welcome to the County Administrator Update with Rusty Burns.

0: County closing in on a year of bicentennial celebrations. Sunday's the parade downtown with more than 40 entries. It'll run from Calhoun to River Street through downtown. Whose idea was that parade?
1: Mine.
0: Well, we hadn't had very many we've had Veterans Day parades and Christmas parades downtown.
1: Well, what had occurred to me looking back in the history of Anderson County, they would have what I would call a civic parade.
0: To Decoration Day?
1: Decoration Day and things like that. And so I thought, you know, why not have a parade every 200 years to celebrate the history of Anderson County? And we have well over 40 entries in it. And really, if you look at, like, one name will be there, like the Sheriff's Department, but there'll be numerous things there. And so it's going to be pretty long parade. A Hannah band's going to be there. AU band's going to be there. West Side band's going to be there. Going to be a lot of displays. And there are going to be a lot of very creative floats in this parade. Things that you wouldn't normally think that would be, like the county float is going to be amazing and awesome. And
0: you're going to have the bell that used to be in the courthouse, right?
1: You're going to have the bell. And then the one from Solid Waste, Greg Smith and his crew, it's awesome. And there's going to be a lot of neat stuff and a lot of things. The display from the Anderson County Airport is going to be good. And we have a lot of organizations that are participating in the parade. And
0: towns.
1: So towns. And it's going to be really good. And it's just something to celebrate. It's a Sunday afternoon. It starts at 3. And it'll be something to do. I know some of the businesses are going to be open. Some are already open. So we're looking to have a nice day. They're saying that it might rain Sunday morning, but we're still going to go ahead with the parade, rain or shine. So we've got that coming up to celebrate the bicentennial. We also have, and have to look, on October 29th at 5:30 at the museum, we're going to have the official book signing on the new history of Anderson County. And that's going to be a very nice event. You can contact Beverly at the museum to find out more details on that. But we're going to have a band and things like that. And all of the people who wrote chapters are going to be there signing the book. And it's really going to be a nice event. So that's the other event we're doing.
0: People were asking me about it because I worked on it too. These were all volunteer writers.
1: All volunteer writers.
0: And this is the first history book on Anderson County in a long time.
1: In a very long time. And I think it's really good. And I think people will enjoy it.
0: And before we leave the parade completely, the last one I could find similar to this was in 1928, the City Centennial Parade.
1: And I think, and I've seen pictures of that, and it was awesome. And that's what inspired this.
0: And floats, when you and I were growing up, most of the parades were mostly floats.
1: Yes.
0: People have gotten away from that. I know they're a lot of work, but this looks like it's going to have a lot more floats than most parades.
1: It's going to have a lot of floats, but it's also going to have a lot of neat equipment for people to see and for kids to enjoy. So I think there'll be something for everybody there. And it's a Sunday afternoon at 3 o'clock. It's a nice way to wind up the weekend.
0: And the actual centennial date is, bicentennial date is in December.
1: Correct.
0: And so the museum still has an exhibit up and some other things planned between now and the end of the year.
1: Absolutely. A lot more events to come.
0: A lot of things going on this year for that, too.
1: A whole lot of events. We had the one at Wren Park that was fabulous. And the other day that the county is now taking on the Veterans Day Parade. The former fire chief Randy Bratcher and his lovely wife have run the Veterans Parade forever, but now the county's going to be taking over the Veterans Day Parade, and Beverly at the museum will be running that again, just as she's been running this parade organization here. So we're trying to think up new things to do with the Veterans Day Parade, which will be in November, not too far away. So it will be the Veterans Day Parade, but also have a patriotic thing tying into the 200th anniversary of Anderson and the 250th anniversary of the country. So we're looking forward to that. So we have that coming up also. So
0: that ties in well with the museum's military exhibit.
1: Ties in very well with the museum's military exhibit.
0: People haven't seen that. They need to check it out. It's also festival season, kicking off with Standpipe Festival this weekend, followed by fall events in every town in the county.
1: Yep.
0: You try to hit any of those?
1: Yes, I do. I try to go to as many of them as possible. And I enjoy them, and I like seeing everybody there. And I like eating everything that's there.
0: They really are. They seem to be growing every year. I mean, I've been watching them for 20-plus years, and they seem to be, it used to be sort of, you have crowds, but now the crowds are all over the place.
1: You used to have crowds where there were most of the people who lived there, but now people look out for these festivals, and they say, let's go here, let's go here, let's go here. So I agree with you, they're growing, and that's a good thing for them to be growing.
0: One of the most visible things in the news is the imminent opening of the $83 million Anderson County Detention Center. Is it still set to open just after Thanksgiving?
1: It is set to open right after Thanksgiving. And we will have, as I mentioned many times before, an open house so the public can come in and look at it, and some other events so people will know what their tax dollars are going to. So we're really excited about that. And everything is going wonderfully well, very smooth on that whole operation.
0: There's been a lot of people, this was sort of scuttlebutt talking about that place, but if people have been out there, it's still a jail. It's built to code, but it's not a fancy place to live. You're not going to want to go to that jail and stay.
1: No, you're not going to want to go there and live, but you're also not going to die in the old jail. And our detention officers will have a decent place to work, and it will be state-of-the-art. And as I've stated before, the guts of it will allow it to be expanded whenever that time comes without having to redo all of the utilities and everything else, or redo the kitchen and all of that stuff. So that's already built in the plan. And so we're excited about that. We're also, again, looking at a place for juveniles, because the state took that over, but it's already filled. So we're thinking about putting part of the newest part of the old jail for that. So we're working towards that. So everything is coming together on that. We're really excited about it. Nobody in the world wants to spend money on a jail, but then everybody wants everybody locked up too. So this is just one of those things that you have to do in government. You don't have any choice.
0: Hey, I'm glad you mentioned that, because you and I have mentioned this many times over the years, but we have a lot of newcomers. The county had no option about building that jail. If we had built it, the feds were going to build it, right?
1: Absolutely, they would come in and build it. I mean, it was horrible. It's still horrible.
0: It was built in 56, I think?
1: 1956. And remember this, at that time, it not only was a jail, but the sheriff lived in the front part of the building. And now we have people, in essence, in closets. This is crazy. And thank goodness we're about to open up. We can't go any longer like this.
0: And Chad Bryce's not going to move into the front part of the new building.
1: No, he's not going to live at the jail.
0: Also, since last we met, the federal government announced the selling of the G. Ross Anderson Federal Courthouse, and I understand the county has put in a proposal to take it over. Any update on that?
1: We are learning, and we've met in person, and we've met online about the process to do that. What sparked this was Senator Gamble said, you know that in Aiken, they received their federal courthouse for free. So we're looking at the uses for that as a courthouse, but we're also exploring partnering with other agencies to preserve that building, because that building, if you get it free, you have to make sure, even if you buy it outright, that you have to follow historic preservation in there, because there's a lot of significant things in that building, like the mural and things like that.
0: That mural is pretty spectacular.
1: It's spectacular. So we're learning.
0: Administration mural.
1: Yeah, we're learning how to do that in order to acquire that building, yes.
0: And I think you and I talked about the city maybe partnering.
1: I think the city has plans. I think they would like to expand their judicial operation. But I know currently, the way our population is growing, we're going to need more space for judiciary. And I've also had some other ideas about people wanting to put different things in there, which are very interesting and might be even more suitable than that, what we're talking about. But we're talking to a lot of people in Anderson about the highest and best use of that building to preserve it and to make sure it stays in public hands.
0: That's a fascinating building. It is full of memories for Anderson, for
1: yes.
0: People who are in their 90s and they can remember post office.
1: Absolutely.
0: Things there. Miracle Hill has also announced they're actually finally seeking a location to set up in Anderson. How will that impact the community?
1: I think that Miracle Hill is an excellent organization. I visited with them in Greenville. They've been looking diligently all over Anderson County for a place to locate. I think that would be one more thing that would help us fight or ameliorate the homeless situation in Anderson County. So we're all on board with them. We are helping them any way that we can. And we're also engaging with the new director of the Salvation Army, who seems to be a dynamic individual and has a lot of vision on what he would like to do to increase it. And plus, our work that we always do with Hope Mission, so we're still doing that. But Miracle Hill would be a great addition to Anderson County.
0: And I know the county worked with Hope Mission of the Upstate on the old mill property for Hope Villages. You heard any update on that?
1: The transitional housing is being designed right now by the architect, so that is moving along smartly. We're very happy about that.
0: The city's started moving dirt on their Murray Hills project on the old Chemtex property. Do we, county, have any update on the development of the Equinox site?
1: The Equinox site, we're dealing once again with somebody who wants to put housing there and also some public utilities there. That is going to be dependent on them getting housing credits, housing tax credits, which I think that they have applied. I know they've applied for it before, but I think they have a really good chance of getting that this year, and hopefully we'll get some movement on that because it's been long enough without any movement on that.
0: Will they get tax mill credits too?
1: Yes. But the Murray Hill project, as you know, will butt up against the Equinox project,
0: right,
1: which would carry that development on further. So we're hoping that that comes to pass.
0: That'd be a major growth for downtown Anderson, too.
1: I mean, spectacular growth for downtown
0: Anderson. You almost have to grow that way because of the topography. Trying to grow east is
1: not there. It is not there.
0: What about the other old mill sites, Belton, Honeypath, Iowa? Any progress that you know of those?
1: Honeypath mill site still being cleaned up, making great progress there. Even as of this morning, we had somebody inquire about the Pelzer mill site that we own, about what they could do over there. So we're still in the process of formulating what the town of Pelzer would like to see. It's not what we want to see, it's what the town of Pelzer wants to see. But again, an inquiry just this morning on that property, and could it be used for X? So we'll be working towards that.
0: How far is that Pelzer site from being ready to do something to it?
1: Pretty close. We've about got that cleaned up the way it should be cleaned up.
0: And they still have the upper mill, right? The
1: yes.
0: Town still owns the upper mill site there, too. Is funding for demolition of blighted housing getting any better? It seems like that list is always growing.
1: The list is always growing. Funding for that is steady. We haven't received another huge grant like we did about 5 years ago. We were able to take down a lot of structures. But we're still taking down houses on a regular basis. A, because it's a blight on the neighborhood. B, they usually turn into drug houses. It pulls down property value, so it's very successful. It really is one of the things that people love the best that we do, is remove those blighted areas so their neighborhoods can grow. And we're also finding out that when we do this, a lot of developers are looking for any lot that they can. If you go look at the ABC streets that people used to talk about terribly, look at the new buildings that are going in there, and a lot of them are going on land that's been cleared with dilapidated houses, but now they can go and put a nice house in that neighborhood. So that's really helping that area, and we're going to continue to push that.
0: I know there are a lot of challenges. One is expensive, especially for the county to do it. And sometimes it's hard to find the owners.
1: Very hard. It's just abandoned, and they may have 10 or 20 heirs, and they don't live here, and they don't care about it, and they don't want to answer a letter. Says, yeah, there's nothing in it for me. I'm not going to do it. So, yes, it can be an ordeal to get the owners.
0: I know the county doesn't count new jobs and investment officially until county approves third reading, but any economic development news you want to talk about?
1: No, we will continue to provide jobs for the people in Anderson County. Again, holding to the high standards of how much they pay, what benefits they offer. We're happy to see, and should be an announcement, that Electrolux has worked out their problems, and they are fixing to kick it into high gear with their partnership with the Chinese company. So we're really excited about that coming back.
0: Is that for spring or something?
1: Spring, and it's moving along, and we expect an announcement from the company anytime. So we're happy that that situation was rectified, because that was a major blow to people in Anderson County. So we're excited that's coming back. We're excited about the other companies that we're working with that are going to provide good, high-paying jobs, because you never know when a company's going to close. I'm sorry. You don't know. You just don't know. So you can't stop keeping those fresh jobs in the cycle.
0: And Belton seems to be...
1: Belton's on fire right now. Belton's on fire. I'm very happy that we were able to do that, and that needs to be replicated in every town in the county. But Belton right now, I mean, they've had some really nice announcements, really well-paying jobs.
0: Are there any particular types of industries that seem to be the fastest growing that contact you guys about moving here?
1: You're getting a lot of medical. You're getting a lot of electrical, not data centers, but a lot of people who are engaged in providing switchgear parts and things like that. A whole lot of that is happening right now. Some automotive is looking around, but a lot of electrical. And I would say that may be the number one right now. And a lot of plastics technology is looking around right now. So you've got those going. But then we have others that are building, interested in recycling equipment that they build. They're a French company, and they're currently renting offices in our business incubator Our business incubator, as you know, is at 1428. We have the business incubator in the soft landing zone, so they've secured offices over there looking to build a factory here in the United States. Some really state-of-the-art recycling equipment. They're working with our recycling people, Greg Smith. So we're excited about that. We think there's something that not only a new company could come in, but also something that would benefit us and keep us on the cutting edge of the recycling industry. And so we like being there, but this is new. One of the big things that people don't understand now is all those new batteries, lithium batteries, they love to catch on fire. And if you just take them at your house and you just throw them in the garbage and they hit the wrong thing when they're being ground up, you got a fire. And no, you can't put water on that fire. So we're looking at recycling in every area that we can. A, not only for safety, but as you know, to keep it out of the landfill. But B, Anderson County makes money on recyclables. I've said 100 times. Cardboard, aluminum cans, metal, those are the big ones. We still do glass. Most people don't do glass. And plastics are very hard to dispose of. Very hard. There's hardly any market. One of the great big myths in the world is plastic recycling. Well, I think half of plastic recycling is a public relations effort by the plastics company, because it's very hard to recycle. We do our best, but right now we're stockpiling plastic.
0: And how about the new Duke plant? Any updates on that?
1: Going along very well. Everything's on schedule. Everything seems to be working out very well there. We're looking for that big infusion of money from Duke Energy into the Anderson County coffers, and specifically School District 3.
0: Well, one of the things that I thought was interesting, just as an aside on that project, is, you know, one of the big challenges and one of the things communities get upset about with those things is using fresh water to cool, and data centers are the same thing. But Duke spent, what was it, $100 million? To not use fresh water,
1: and that's why it'll be tall, but it's better than sucking up natural resources. So we work with Duke on that and encourage them for us to be part of that they needed to do this. And so that's how that turned out. It wasn't just boom, it was like that. We said, no, we really need to do this.
0: And that seems to be the big objection to data centers around the country, is sucking up all the water, right?
1: Well, it's sucking up all the water, but it's also sucking up the electricity, but it's also what they put out, and everybody says they don't put out anything, but then you have people who say they do put out things right now. So there's a lot of learning to be done on data centers, a whole lot of learning to be done on that.
0: But having those two sites here now in Anderson County, sounds like we're pretty well set for energy, right?
1: Yeah, but see, people don't understand that the electrical grid in the United States is old, aging, and is not keeping up. And in the old days, you never worried about the lights being on. One of the big things that industry looks at is brownouts. I told you that story before about Monterey, Mexico was growing just crazy, crazy, crazy. They're not anymore because the electricity system is not reliable. And if you're running or extruding plastic or something like that and your system goes down, well, you're in a mess. Not only are you not making anything, you've got to go clean up that mess. So a strong electricity system is vital, not only for your house and my house, but for industry, for hospitals and schools. And thank goodness we're going to be in a good position with what we have going on to be as secure as you can on the energy grid.
0: And that's true in India and places like that.
1: Absolutely.
0: Their manufacturing is hamstrung because they can't plug it.
1: Because they don't.
0: Zoning continues to take the stage in Anderson County, Broadview joining the other districts. Do you expect this to accelerate? And how much does this increase the workload for county workers?
1: It increases the workload, but in a way it doesn't increase the workload, because after you have an area zoned and somebody comes in and says, I want to put a popsicle factory in an area that's residential, you can't put the popsicle factory. It's not, we're going to do this, you're going to follow land use regulations. So in a way, it's hard getting through this process to zone these areas. And yes, it's going to speed up until the whole county's been zoned, I believe. But it does make it easier in the end, because you know what can go where.
0: And the process really is purely American. It has to start with the people who live there, right?
1: It is not top down. It is from the bottom up. It's the purest form of democracy you can have.
0: We mentioned the airport in terms of the parade. The airport seems to be staying busy. Is traffic continuing to increase out there? I guess you measured fuel sales, right?
1: Yeah, well, as you know, the airport is self-supporting. and as fuel sales increase, we're able to do more at the airport. You know, we have one big hangar that's almost complete. We have three that are under construction right now, and we have a waiting list, a huge waiting list for people who want to put their airplanes
0: at the end. 80 or something last time?
1: 80, who want to put their planes in a T hangar or an indoor hangar or things like that. And corporate traffic continues to grow, and it's not going to stop, and it just continues to grow. I mean, we have one of the nicest airports in South Carolina, and it's run very well by Brett Garrison, probably the best airport manager in the state. And because it's run so well, the federal government seems to like to throw money to us, which we take, because he does such a good job in managing it and expanding our airport. The airport hall.
2: That wraps up this week's Anderson County Administrator Update. Thank you for spending your Friday morning with us and for supporting the great work happening right here at home. Rusty Burns and the team will be back next Friday morning at 9. 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

0: Sunny skies are lighting up today with a high near 88. Enjoy a gentle south-southwest breeze at 0 to 7 miles per hour. Tonight we could see a slight chance of showers and thunderstorms after 1 a.m. with a low around 69. The wind eases again from 1 to 6 miles per hour. Tomorrow kicks off with a slight chance of those same showers and storms just around noon. But the likelihood ramps up between 1 and 4, so keep an eye on the sky with a high near 86. Chance of rain is about 60%, and we might gather a little more than a trace, counting on a 1/10 to a 1/4 inch.
1: Right now in Anderson, it's 72 degrees with clear skies, and the air is fairly muggy with relative humidity around 76%. Winds are completely calm, so visibility is wide open at about 10 miles.
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10: Sunny skies are lighting up today with a high near 88. Enjoy a gentle south-southwest breeze at 0 to 7 miles per hour. Tonight, we could see a slight chance of showers and thunderstorms after 1 a.m., with a low around 69. The wind eases again from 1 to 6 miles per hour. Tomorrow kicks off with a slight chance of those same showers and storms just around noon. But the likelihood ramps up between 1 and 4, so keep an eye on the sky with a high near 86. Chance of rain is about 60%, and we might gather a little more than a trace, counting on a tenth to a quarter inch.
11: Weather update complete. Enjoy the sunshine, but remember, there's a very fine line between a golden tan and looking like a cooked lobster. Protect your

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2: Sunny skies are lighting up today with a high near 88. Enjoy a gentle south-southwest breeze at 0 to 7 miles per hour. Tonight, we could see a slight chance of showers and thunderstorms after 1 a.m., with a low around 69. The wind eases again from 1 to 6 miles per hour. Tomorrow kicks off with a slight chance of those same showers and storms just around noon. But the likelihood ramps up between 1 and 4, so keep an eye on the sky with a high near 86. Chance of rain is about 60%, and we might gather a little more than a trace, counting on a tenth to a quarter inch. Checking current conditions in Anderson, South Carolina. It's 77 degrees with clear skies. Humidity is at 73%. And winds are variable with a light breeze around 6 miles per hour.
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0: Sunny skies are lighting up today with a high near 88. Enjoy a gentle south-southwest breeze at 0 to 7 miles per hour. Tonight we could see a slight chance of showers and thunderstorms after 1 a.m. with a low around 69. The wind eases again from 1 to 6 miles per hour. Tomorrow kicks off with a slight chance of those same showers and storms just around noon. But the likelihood ramps up between 1 and 4, so keep an eye on the sky with a high near 86. Chance of rain is about 60%, and we might gather a little more than a trace, counting on a 1/10 to 1/4 inch. Checking current conditions in Anderson, South Carolina. It's 77 degrees with clear skies. Humidity is at 73%. And winds are variable with a light breeze around 6 miles per hour.
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15: Sunny skies are lighting up today with a high near 88. Enjoy a gentle south-southwest breeze at 0 to 7 miles per hour. Tonight, we could see a slight chance of showers and thunderstorms after 1 a.m., with a low around 69. The wind eases again from 1 to 6 miles per hour. Tomorrow kicks off with a slight chance of those same showers and storms just around noon. But the likelihood ramps up between 1 and 4, so keep an eye on the sky with a high near 86. Chance of rain is about 60%, and we might gather a little more than a trace, counting on a tenth to a quarter inch.
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2: Sunny skies are lighting up today with a high near 88. Enjoy a gentle south-southwest breeze at 0 to 7 miles per hour. Tonight,

0: We could see a slight chance of showers and thunderstorms after 1 a.m., with a low around 69. The wind eases again from 1 to 6 miles per hour. Tomorrow kicks off with a slight chance of those same showers and storms just around noon. But the likelihood ramps up between 1 and 4, so keep an eye on the sky with a high near 86. Chance of rain is about 60%, and we might gather a little more than a trace, counting on a tenth to a quarter inch. Checking our current conditions in Anderson, South Carolina, it's 80 degrees with partly cloudy skies. Humidity is at 69%, and a light breeze is coming in from the west at 10 miles per hour.
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0: Sunny skies are lighting up today with a high near 88. Enjoy a gentle south-southwest breeze at 0 to 7 miles per hour. Tonight, we could see a slight chance of showers and thunderstorms after 1 a.m., with a low around 69. The wind eases again from 1 to 6 miles per hour. Tomorrow kicks off with a slight chance of those same showers and storms just around noon. But the likelihood ramps up between 1 and 4, so keep an eye on the sky with a high near 86. Chance of rain is about 60%, and we might gather a little more than a trace, counting on a tenth to a quarter inch.
1: Checking our current conditions, it's 82 degrees in Anderson with mostly cloudy skies. Humidity is at 64%, and the wind is coming from the west at about 7 miles per hour.
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6: 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Happy Friday, everyone. 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

coast to coast and around the world, you're listening to the Midday Beach Party in the most wonderful time of the year, not because Christmas is right around the corner, but let's see, Major League Baseball playoffs, the NFL, college football, they dropped the puck in Raleigh. It's time.

0: Hello again, everyone. It's Pat Quinn. I welcome you into the Midday Beach Party. I got a quick question for you. Do you ever sit back and wonder what you're going to do when you grow up, or what are you going to do or accomplish before your life has ended or before you retire? I'm working on a children's book, Papa, What is Beach Music? It's a children's book explaining what Carolina Beach Music is and what the dance is, the history and future of Carolina Beach Music. Our journey is kind of a bio that we're working on, from a kid on a bicycle riding to a radio station to building shows to celebrate the music, the artists, the venues, along with all the characters and the economic impact and state recognition of the shag and beach music. So much to talk about. From growing up in low-income housing projects in Union, South Carolina in the early 60s to being inducted into two Hall of Fames in South Carolina in 2026. From being terrified to read out loud in class, now to talk to millions on radio and television every day. From the Chitlin Circuit, Charlie's Place in Myrtle Beach, to the Apollo Theater, the rise of artists who worked with such greats as James Brown, Stevie Wonder, and the other greats that have filled the soundtrack of your life. It's been quite the journey.
1: The Midday Beach Party with Pat Quinn.

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1: Sunny skies are lighting up today with a high near 88. Enjoy a gentle south-southwest breeze at 0 to 7 miles per hour. Tonight, we could see a slight chance of showers and thunderstorms after 1 a.m., with a low around 69. The wind eases again from 1 to 6 miles per hour. Tomorrow kicks off with a slight chance of those same showers and storms just around noon. But the likelihood ramps up between 1 and 4, so keep an eye on the sky with a high near 86. Chance of rain is about 60%, and we might gather a little more than a trace, counting on a tenth to a quarter inch.
2: Checking our current conditions, it's 82 degrees in Anderson with mostly cloudy skies. Humidity is at 64%, and the wind is coming from the west at about 7 miles per hour.
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1: 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It's a reunion.

Let's see a show of hands of all those headed to the Carolina Beach Music Academy Awards show. You do not want to miss it. Our good friend Jimmy Hall of Wet Willie will be there.

0: This is H.A. Thompson with another beach memory. I took a lonely walk on the beach one winter night years ago. The wind chill was about 30 degrees. It was dark and deserted. Hundreds of seagulls huddled like chickens roosting with their beaks all facing into the wind. The hotel lights and neon signs were still on, but not a soul breathes anywhere. The few have gone into hiding, like a bear curled up for the winter. No traffic, no bodies anywhere, no golf, no nothing. Signs read, open in the spring. The ocean is fearsome waves with foam. The waves bang against Pier 14. The pilings look like legs on a centipede. Scary. Nobody's home. No bikinis, no umbrellas, no nothing. One of the most famous bars in the pavilion was Marvin's. The sign read, food, games, and spirits. The blades on the palm trees clatter in the chill, bitter wind. Tattoos, ATM machine inside, fun. The famous pavilion is deserted and locked up. How many love affairs were birthed from the excitement of that place? The round lighted bulbs of the arcade sign look like a theater marquee in the 1920s. The most famous bar in the world says, the Bowery, the eighth wonder of the world. Another sign reads, if you haven't a friend in the world, you can find one at the Bowery. The badge of fame the Bowery claims reads, home of Alabama, 1973-1980. That's the price you have to pay. From the Bowery to the penthouse, there's no easy way. Alabama's penthouse is only up the street about 10 miles at Barefoot Landing, and hundreds of hit records on the journey. Anyone can do it, but you have to start at the Bowery. I burned my feet on the sand last July. Tonight, my feet were ice cold. The high-rise motels look like Lego blocks, not real, silent. The chairs on the motel balconies look like plastic skeletons. I can smell the beer, the hot dogs, cotton candy, and almost hear the music. Shh, don't wake the sleeping giant. Tonight, Myrtle Beach is like a firecracker waiting for the fuse to be lit. This is Brother Thompson. Thanks for the beach memories.
1: The Charlotte, North Carolina legend, H.A. Thompson. Thank you, my friend. Who done it? On the Midday Beach Party.

0: skies are lighting up today with a high near 88. Enjoy a gentle south-southwest breeze at 0 to 7 miles per hour. Tonight, we could see a slight chance of showers and thunderstorms after 1 a.m., with a low around 69. The wind eases again from 1 to 6 miles per hour. Tomorrow kicks off with a slight chance of those same showers and storms just around noon. But the likelihood ramps up between 1 and 4, so keep an eye on the sky with a high near 86. Chance of rain is about 60%, and we might gather a little more than a trace, counting on a tenth to a quarter inch.
1: Checking our current conditions, it's 82 degrees in Anderson with mostly cloudy skies. Humidity is at 64%, and the wind is coming from the west at about 7 miles per hour.
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0: This afternoon, we're basking in mostly sunny skies, with a high hitting 88. Tonight brings a slight chance of showers and thunderstorms after midnight, while loosening the clouds a bit, dropping down to 69. Shifting gears to Saturday, expect a slight chance of those showers and thunderstorms during the early afternoon, transitioning into likely rain later with a high around 86. Keep that umbrella handy.
1: Checking our current conditions, it's 82 degrees in Anderson with mostly cloudy skies. Humidity is at 64%, and the wind is coming from the west at about 7 miles per hour.
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11: And here's Heather with the weather.
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15: This afternoon, we're basking in mostly sunny skies with a high hitting 88. Tonight brings a slight chance of showers and thunderstorms after midnight, while loosening the clouds a bit, dropping down to 69. Shifting gears to Saturday, expect a slight chance of those showers and thunderstorms during the early afternoon, transitioning into likely rain later with a high around 86. Keep that umbrella handy.
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2: This afternoon, we're basking in mostly sunny skies with a high hitting 88. Tonight brings a slight chance of showers and thunderstorms after midnight, while loosening the clouds a bit, dropping down to 69. Shifting gears to Saturday, expect a slight chance of those showers and thunderstorms during the early afternoon, transitioning into likely rain later with a high around 86. Keep that umbrella handy.
3: In Anderson, it's 82 degrees with partly cloudy skies. Humidity is at 58%, and we've got a light breeze from the west-southwest at 8 miles per hour.
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0: This afternoon, we're basking in mostly sunny skies with a high hitting 88. Tonight brings a slight chance of showers and thunderstorms after midnight, while loosening the clouds a bit, dropping down to 69. Shifting gears to Saturday, expect a slight chance of those showers and thunderstorms during the early afternoon, transitioning into likely rain later with a high around 86. Keep that umbrella handy. In Anderson, it's 82 degrees with partly cloudy skies. Humidity is at 58%, and we've got a light breeze from the west-southwest at 8 miles per hour.
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13: This afternoon, we're basking in mostly sunny skies with a high hitting 88. Tonight brings a slight chance of showers and thunderstorms after midnight, while loosening the clouds a bit, dropping down to 69. Shifting gears to Saturday, expect a slight chance of those showers and thunderstorms during the early afternoon, transitioning into likely rain later with a high around 86. Keep that umbrella handy.
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3: This afternoon, we're basking in mostly sunny skies with a high hitting 88. Tonight brings a slight chance of showers and thunderstorms after midnight, while loosening the clouds a bit, dropping down to 69. Shifting gears to Saturday, expect a slight chance of those showers and thunderstorms during the early afternoon, transitioning into likely rain later with a high around 86. Keep that umbrella handy.
4: Checking our current conditions in Anderson, it's 84.9 degrees Fahrenheit with partly cloudy skies. Humidity is at 57%, and the wind is blowing from the west-southwest at 7 miles per hour.
5: Weather forecast complete. Please exercise extreme caution when touching the metal part of your seatbelt today. Keep it locked right here for the only music cool enough to prevent heat stroke.

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0: This afternoon, we're basking in mostly sunny skies, with a high hitting 88. Tonight brings a slight chance of showers and thunderstorms after midnight, while loosening the clouds a bit, dropping down to 69. Shifting gears to Saturday, expect a slight chance of those showers and thunderstorms during the early afternoon, transitioning into likely rain later with a high around 86. Keep that umbrella handy.
1: Checking our current conditions in Anderson, it's 84.9 degrees Fahrenheit with partly cloudy skies. Humidity is at 57%, and the wind is blowing from the west-southwest at 7 miles per hour.
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4: Chim, chimney, chim, chimney, chim, chim, cheree. 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

一种，因为多人

0: glance this way, I thought I saw. 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
1: my paw.
0: No, it can't be, I'll just ignore. But then she's never looked at me.

0: thought?
1: Well, bless my soul.
2: Well, who'd have known?
1: Well, who indeed?
0: And who'd have guessed it come together on their own?
1: It's so peculiar.
3: Well, wait and see a few days more. There may be something there that wasn't there before.
2: Well, perhaps there's something there that wasn't there.

Get ready to dive under the sea with Anderson University as they present Disney's The Little Mermaid, coming to Henderson Auditorium this October. Based on one of Hans Christian Andersen's most beloved stories in the classic Disney animated film, The Little Mermaid is a hauntingly beautiful love story filled with adventure, romance, comedy, and unforgettable music. Meet Ariel, King Triton's youngest daughter, a curious and adventurous mermaid who dreams of exploring the world beyond the waves. When Ariel falls in love with the human Prince Eric, she makes a dangerous bargain with Ursula, the sea witch, trading her voice for a chance to become human and experience life above the sea. But Ursula's bargain is not what it seems. With the help of her colorful friends, Flounder the fish, Scuttle the seagull, and the always entertaining Sebastian the crab, Ariel must find the courage to follow her dreams and help restore order under the sea. You'll hear some of the most beloved songs from the story, including Part of Your World, Under the Sea, Kiss the Girl, and more. Anderson University's production features lyrics by Howard Ashman and Glenn Slater, with the book by Doug Wright. The show is directed by Dr. David Solish, choreographed by Katie Stewart, and features musical direction by Jennings Thompson. So gather your family and friends and make plans for an unforgettable evening, or afternoon, of live theater at Anderson University. Disney's The Little Mermaid will be performed at Henderson Auditorium on October 1st, 2nd, and 3rd at 7:30 p.m. and October 4th at 2 p.m. This is a paid ticketed event, so tickets are required. Whether you've grown up singing along with Ariel and Sebastian, or you're experiencing this beloved story for the very first time, Anderson University's The Little Mermaid promises to bring the magic of this timeless tale to life on stage. Experience the romance. Experience the adventure, experience the music, and most importantly, come be a part of the magic under the sea. Disney's The Little Mermaid, presented by Anderson University at Henderson Auditorium, October 1st through the 4th.

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1: 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Echo Theater is bringing Little Women to life in an upcoming production that follows the enduring story of the March sisters, Meg, Jo, Beth, and Amy, as they grow up, grow apart, and hold on to what keeps them together. At the center of all of it is Jo March, a determined young writer trying to carve out her future while navigating family responsibilities, personal ambition, and the challenges of becoming who she wants to be.
2: Tonight, and I guarantee by next.
1: Around her, each of her sisters faces their own journey, from love and loss to dreams, expectations, and identity. Little Women has remained a lasting favorite in both literature and theater because of its emotional honesty and strong focus on family. It's a story that balances quiet, personal moments with bigger themes of change, resilience, and growing up.
3: You're a lunatic!
1: On stage, it's typically a production driven by ensemble chemistry where each character adds a different layer to the story's heart. The result is a performance that feels both intimate and timeless. Echo Theater's production continues that tradition, bringing a well-known story to the stage in a way that connects with both longtime fans and new audiences alike. If you enjoy classic storytelling, strong character-driven drama, and emotionally rich theater, this is one to watch. For tickets, showtimes, and more information, visit echotheatersc.com.
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0: Once upon a time, Cinderella dreamed of going to the ball. Jack dreamed of something bigger than his family's farm. Little Red Riding Hood set off into the woods to visit her grandmother, and a witch had a very particular wish of her own. But in this story, be careful what you wish for. This October, Clemson Little Theater invites you to journey into the woods with Into the Woods Jr. The groundbreaking, Tony Award-winning musical brings your favorite fairy tale characters together in a clever and unforgettable adventure. You'll meet Cinderella, Little Red Riding Hood, Jack and his Beanstalk, the Witch, and many more familiar characters as the classic Brothers Grimm stories intertwine in unexpected ways. Each character enters the woods with a wish, but getting what you want doesn't always mean getting what you expected. As these familiar fairy tales collide, the characters discover that wishes have consequences, choices matter, and happily ever after may not be quite as simple as it sounds. Clemson Little Theater's production of Into the Woods Jr. is directed by Anna Leah Covert and is presented through special arrangements with Musical Theater International. So come into the forest, meet the characters you thought you knew, and discover what happens when all their stories collide. Into the Woods Jr. runs October 23rd through November 1st, 2026 at Clemson Little Theater.
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2: This afternoon, we're basking in mostly sunny skies, with a high hitting 88. Tonight brings a slight chance of showers and thunderstorms after midnight, while loosening the clouds a bit, dropping down to 69. Shifting gears to Saturday, expect a slight chance of those showers and thunderstorms during the early afternoon, transitioning into likely rain later with a high around 86. Keep that umbrella handy.
3: Right now in Anderson, it's 84.9 degrees Fahrenheit with an overcast sky. Humidity is at 57%, and we're seeing a light breeze from the west at about 5 miles per hour. That's your weather update. 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

0: 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From Anderson's community stages to the lights of Broadway, Quinn brings you showtimes, ticket info, casting calls, and insider interviews with directors, actors, and critics. Only on WA.
1: Before it became an iconic film starring an all-star cast and captured the hearts of audiences around the world, Steel Magnolias first came to life on the stage. This November, Anderson University invites you to experience Robert Harling's beloved play, Steel Magnolias, live at the Belk Theater. Set in a small-town Louisiana beauty salon, Steel Magnolias brings together a colorful group of women whose lives intersect through family, friendship, love, and loss. At the center of it all is Truvy, the salon owner whose shop becomes a gathering place for an unforgettable group of women. There's a mother and a daughter preparing for a wedding, a woman who says she's been in a bad mood for 40 years, and a mysterious newcomer who soon becomes part of this close-knit circle. Inside Truvy Salon, these women share their stories, their secrets, their opinions, and plenty of laughter. But beneath the humor and the hairspray are very real challenges. Through laughter and tears, celebrations and heartbreak, these women face life's trials and triumphs together, discovering that their greatest source of strength isn't always found in themselves. It's found in each other. Robert Harling's Steel Magnolias is a heartfelt story about friendship, family, resilience, and the bonds that can carry us through even the most difficult moments. Anderson University's production is directed by Jessica Johnson. Come spend an evening or an afternoon with the unforgettable women of Truvy Salon and discover why Steel Magnolias has remained a beloved story for generations. Steel Magnolias will be performed at Anderson University's Belk Theater on November 11th through the 14th at 7:30 p.m. with additional performances on November 14th and 15th at 2 p.m. That's multiple opportunities to experience this moving and often hilarious story live on stage. This is a paid ticketed event, so tickets are required. Bring your friends, bring your family, and come meet the women who prove that beneath even the toughest exterior is a heart full of strength, compassion, and love.

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1: You're tuned in to On Cue. If you've spent any time driving through Liberty lately, you've likely seen the marquee at 314 West Main Street lighting up. The Pickens County Performing Arts Center has really carved out a niche for itself lately, becoming the go-to spot for big, high-production shows that still feel like a community event. Looking at the calendar, things are about to get busy. Starting April 16th, they are bringing the hilarious chaos of Noises Off to the stage. It's essentially a play within a play where everything goes wrong, and it is a must-see for anyone who loves a good farce. After that, they're shifting gears into some massive symphonic tributes. On April 23rd, you can hear the epic scores of The Lord of the Rings and Hans Zimmer, followed immediately on the 24th by the magical music of Harry Potter. And for the country fans, mark May 16th for Daryl Worley and July 23rd for Tracy Byrd. They are bringing some serious star power to our corner of the upstate this summer. Pricing is pretty versatile here. For the local theater runs like Noises Off or Alice's Adventures in Wonderland in late May, you're looking at around $15 to $25. The big touring concerts jump up a bit, usually starting around $40. A quick heads up for your visit, they do enforce a clear bag policy. Also, the parking is managed by the Veterans Helping Veterans group. There's no set fee, but bringing a donation for them is a great way to support our local heroes while you catch a show. For the actors listening, they are often on the lookout for local talent for their community theater blocks. Auditions are usually posted a few months out on PickensTheater.com. If you're more of a behind-the-scenes person, they're always looking for extra hands on deck for show days. From wizards to country legends, Liberty is definitely worth the drive this month. I'm Vanessa, and this is On Cue.
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0: have sex with you if you beat me at pool. 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
1: That is so awesome.
0: Brooke!
1: I mean slutty.
2: And then Madeline was all
0: I'm
2: like-
0: telling the story, Jenna!
3: 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He's like totally getting off on that.
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6: 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But it's a good thing I rock at pool.

0: You look like ass. What's wrong?
1: I wrote Christine a letter telling her how I feel.
0: That's progress.
1: Yeah, I tore it up and flushed it. It's still progress.
0: It's all good. I saw on Discovery that humanity has stopped evolving.
1: That's good.
0: Evolution's survival. That humanity has stopped evolving.
1: That's

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1: And if I don't?
0: Nothing drastic, darling, I'm sure. 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

0: If you're looking for a great family outing this September, we've got a fairy tale adventure coming to the stage right here in our community. This week on Cue, we're putting the spotlight on Greenwood Community Theater and their upcoming production of Shrek, the musical Kids. You probably know Shrek, the big green ogre who just wants to be left alone in his peaceful swamp. But Shrek's quiet life takes a turn when his swamp is suddenly overrun by a whole collection of fairy tale characters who have been banished from their homes. Determined to get his swamp back, Shrek sets off on a journey to confront Lord Farquaad. Along the way, he's joined by the enthusiastic and sometimes very talkative Donkey. But things get even more complicated when Shrek is sent on a quest to rescue Princess Fiona from a castle guarded by a dragon. What follows is a hilarious and heartwarming adventure filled with friendship, unexpected surprises, fairy tale characters, and a lesson about looking beyond appearances and being comfortable with who you really are. And the best part? Shrek the Musical Kids gives young performers the chance to bring this beloved story to life right here on the Greenwood stage. There are four opportunities to see the show at Greenwood Community Theater: Thursday, September 17th at 7:30 p.m., Friday, September 18th at 7:30 p.m., Saturday, September 19th at 2 p.m., and Sunday, September 20th at 2 p.m. Tickets are $24 for adults, $22 for seniors and military, $20 for students, and $18 for children under 12. So make plans to gather the family, support these talented young performers, and enjoy a little live theater right here in our community. Again, it's Shrek the Musical Kids at Greenwood Community Theater, September 17th through the 20th.
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3: This afternoon, we're basking in mostly sunny skies, with a high hitting 88. Tonight brings a slight chance of showers and thunderstorms after midnight, while loosening the clouds a bit, dropping down to 69. Shifting gears to Saturday, expect a slight chance of those showers and thunderstorms during the early afternoon, transitioning into likely rain later with a high around 86. Keep that umbrella handy.
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Tempter for temptation, to see if man could turn away from sin. The Lord above made liquor for temptation, but we're a little

Lord above made man to help his neighbour. No matter where, on land or sea or foam, the Lord above made man to help his neighbour. But with a little bit of luck,

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Community theater gives people of all ages a place to belong. Whether you're young, young at heart, or somewhere in between, there's a role for you, on stage or behind the scenes.

0: Before it became an iconic film starring an all-star cast and captured the hearts of audiences around the world, Steel Magnolias first came to life on the stage. This November, Anderson University invites you to experience Robert Harling's beloved play, Steel Magnolias, live at the Belk Theater. Set in a small-town Louisiana beauty salon, Steel Magnolias brings together a colorful group of women whose lives intersect through family, friendship, love, and loss. At the center of it all is Truvy, the salon owner whose shop becomes a gathering place for an unforgettable group of women. There's a mother and a daughter preparing for a wedding, a woman who says she's been in a bad mood for 40 years, and a mysterious newcomer who soon becomes part of this close-knit circle. Inside Truvy Salon, these women share their stories, their secrets, their opinions, and plenty of laughter. But beneath the humor and the hairspray are very real challenges. Through laughter and tears, celebrations and heartbreak, these women face life's trials and triumphs together, discovering that their greatest source of strength isn't always found in themselves. It's found in each other. Robert Harling's Steel Magnolias is a heartfelt story about friendship, family, resilience, and the bonds that can carry us through even the most difficult moments. Anderson University's production is directed by Jessica Johnson. Come spend an evening or an afternoon with the unforgettable women of Truvy Salon and discover why Steel Magnolias has remained a beloved story for generations. Steel Magnolias will be performed at Anderson University's Belk Theater on November 11th through the 14th at 7:30 p.m., with additional performances on November 14th and 15th at 2 p.m. That's multiple opportunities to experience this moving and often hilarious story live on stage. This is a paid ticketed event, so tickets are required. Bring your friends, bring your family, and come meet the women who prove that beneath even the toughest exterior is a heart full of strength, compassion, and love.
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2: It happened on one of them zippity-doo-dah days. Now that's the kind of day when you can't open your mouth without a song jump right out of it. Zippity-doo-dah, zippity-ay. My, oh my, what a wonderful day. Plenty of sunshine hitting my way. Zippity-doo-dah, zippity-ay. Mr. Bluebird's on my shoulder. It's the truth. It's actual. Everything is satisfactory. Zip.

That was a classic from the stage, and you're listening to On Cue with Quinn Smith. Community theater isn't just about performers. It's about volunteers, set builders, costumers, and people who love storytelling. If you've ever wanted to be a part of something creative, your local theater is always looking for

0: tuned in to On Cue. If you've spent any time driving through Liberty lately, you've likely seen the marquee at 314 West Main Street lighting up. The Pickens County Performing Arts Center has really carved out a niche for itself lately, becoming the go-to spot for big, high-production shows that still feel like a community event. Looking at the calendar, things are about to get busy. Starting April 16th, they are bringing the hilarious chaos of Noises Off to the stage. It's essentially a play within a play where everything goes wrong, and it is a must-see for anyone who loves a good farce. After that, they're shifting gears into some massive symphonic tributes. On April 23rd, you can hear the epic scores of The Lord of the Rings and Hans Zimmer, followed immediately on the 24th by the magical music of Harry Potter. And for the country fans, mark May 16th for Daryl Worley and July 23rd for Tracy Byrd. They are bringing some serious star power to our corner of the upstate this summer. Pricing is pretty versatile here. For the local theater runs like Noises Off or Alice's Adventures in Wonderland in late May, you're looking at around $15 to $25. The big touring concerts jump up a bit, usually starting around $40. A quick heads up for your visit, they do enforce a clear bag policy. Also, the parking is managed by the Veterans Helping Veterans group. There's no set fee, but bringing a donation for them is a great way to support our local heroes while you catch a show. For the actors listening, they are often on the lookout for local talent for their community theater blocks. Auditions are usually posted a few months out on PickensTheater.com. If you're more of a behind-the-scenes person, they're always looking for extra hands on deck for show days. From wizards to country legends, Liberty is definitely worth the drive this month. I'm Vanessa, and this is On Cue.
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2: This afternoon, we're basking in mostly sunny skies with a high hitting 88. Tonight brings a slight chance of showers and thunderstorms after midnight, while loosening the clouds a bit, dropping down to 69. Shifting gears to Saturday, expect a slight chance of those showers and thunderstorms during the early afternoon, transitioning into likely rain later with a high around 86. Keep that umbrella handy.
3: 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Perfect weather to go head down to the water and watch people yell at each other trying to back a boat trailer down the ramp. 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

0: Yes, Mr. Granziger. I'll tell her. Thank you very much. That's all.
1: But we have a great dramatic finish.
0: I'm sure. But Mr. Granziger's a very...

0: train!
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1: Because everything in life that really matters is right.

If you're looking for a great family outing this September, we've got a fairy tale adventure coming to the stage right here in our community. This week on Cue, we're putting the spotlight on Greenwood Community Theater in their upcoming production of Shrek, the musical Kids. You probably know Shrek, the big green ogre who just wants to be left alone in his peaceful swamp. But Shrek's quiet life takes a turn when his swamp is suddenly overrun by a whole collection of fairy tale characters who have been banished from their homes. Determined to get his swamp back, Shrek sets off on a journey to confront Lord Farquaad. Along the way, he's joined by the enthusiastic and sometimes very talkative Donkey. But things get even more complicated when Shrek is sent on a quest to rescue Princess Fiona from a castle guarded by a dragon. What follows is a hilarious and heartwarming adventure filled with friendship, unexpected surprises, fairy tale characters, and a lesson about looking beyond appearances and being comfortable with who you really are. And the best part? Shrek the Musical Kids gives young performers the chance to bring this beloved story to life right here on the Greenwood stage. There are four opportunities to see the show at Greenwood Community Theater: Thursday, September 17th at 7:30 p.m., Friday, September 18th at 7:30 p.m., Saturday, September 19th at 2 p.m., and Sunday, September 20th at 2 p.m. Tickets are $24 for adults, $22 for seniors and military, $20 for students, and $18 for children under 12. So make plans to gather the family, support these talented young performers, and enjoy a little live theater right here in our community. Again, it's Shrek the Musical Kids at Greenwood Community Theater, September 17th through the 20th.

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1: This afternoon, we're basking in mostly sunny skies, with a high hitting 88. Tonight brings a slight chance of showers and thunderstorms after midnight, while loosening the clouds a bit, dropping down to 69. Shifting gears to Saturday, expect a slight chance of those showers and thunderstorms during the early afternoon, transitioning into likely rain later with a high around 86. Keep that umbrella handy.
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5: Love is beautiful, fierce and strong, an insatiable, all-consuming fire, a lion pacing on the red-hot embers of desire. Love is a thirst that's never quenched, a sacred flame that can't be drenched by icy showers of sobriety, or a society strangled by notions of propriety. So what kind of love is this? This love that dares not speak its name? This love that hangs its head in shame? Is this so-called love even worthy of its name? True love doesn't lie. It doesn't hide. And it will never be denied the right to sing its furious song in the sad, empty streets from dusk till dawn. Love laughs at fear and cries out its name for all to hear. Love is beautiful, fierce, and loud. But most of all, love is proud.
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7: We danced to the fiddler's tune, till our toes were as tired as a preacher in June. We drank to the fiddler's wife, till our heads were like pillows, our legs were like willows, our spirits were high as a fife.

0: It's time for On Cue on WALH 94.9 FM. Now heading over to Greenville, Center Stage is bringing a fast-paced comedy classic to the stage this fall with Neil Simon's Rumors. The production opens September 17th and runs through October 4th, 2026, with performances Thursdays through Saturdays at 7:30 p.m. and Sunday matinees at 3 p.m. Rumors takes place during an upscale dinner party where nothing goes according to plan. The host has been injured, the hostess is nowhere to be found, and what begins as a simple evening among friends quickly spirals into a night of confusion, cover-ups, and escalating chaos. As the guests arrive and try to piece together what's going on, the situation only gets more complicated. Secrets slip out, stories don't quite line up, and every attempt to fix the problem seems to make things worse, all building into a tightly timed comedy of errors. Neil Simon's writing is known for sharp dialogue and perfectly timed humor, and Rumors is one of his most popular farces for a good reason. It's fast, it's frantic, and it depends on an ensemble cast that can keep the energy moving while everything on stage falls apart in the most controlled way possible. Center Stage in Greenville is well known for strong comedic productions, and this kind of rapid-fire stage comedy is exactly the sort of show that fits their space and style. If you enjoy classic theater comedy with mistaken identities, escalating panic, and non-stop misunderstandings, this is one to keep on your radar this fall. For tickets and more information, visit centerstage.org. From Greenville to Anderson and everywhere in between, I'm Quinn, and this has been your Theater Spotlight on Cue on WALH 94.9 FM.
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0: Once upon a time, Cinderella dreamed of going to the ball. Jack dreamed of something bigger than his family's farm. Little Red Riding Hood set off into the woods to visit her grandmother, and a witch had a very particular wish of her own. But in this story, be careful what you wish for. This October, Clemson Little Theater invites you to journey into the woods with Into the Woods Jr. The groundbreaking, Tony Award-winning musical brings your favorite fairy tale characters together in a clever and unforgettable adventure. You'll meet Cinderella, Little Red Riding Hood, Jack and his Beanstalk, the witch, and many more familiar characters as the classic Brothers Grimm stories intertwine in unexpected ways. Each character enters the woods with a wish, but getting what you want doesn't always mean getting what you expected. As these familiar fairy tales collide, the characters discover that wishes have consequences, choices matter, and happily ever after may not be quite as simple as it sounds. Clemson Little Theater's production of Into the Woods Jr. is directed by Anna Leah Covert and is presented through special arrangements with Musical Theater International. So come into the forest, meet the characters you thought you knew, and discover what happens when all their stories collide. Into the Woods Jr. runs October 23rd through November 1st, 2026 at Clemson Little Theater.
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0: He's dead, Nettie. What am I gonna do?
1: Why, you're going to stay here with me. Main thing is to keep on living. Keep on caring what's going to happen. Remember the sample you gave me. Remember what it says.

0: This afternoon, we're basking in mostly sunny skies, with a high hitting 88. Tonight brings a slight chance of showers and thunderstorms after midnight, while loosening the clouds a bit, dropping down to 69. Shifting gears to Saturday, expect a slight chance of those showers and thunderstorms during the early afternoon, transitioning into likely rain later with a high around 86. Keep that umbrella handy.
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5: You know, you...
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5: Why? Well, Alan, he gets the ballots. He gets three of them.
6: You want a ballot?
5: I'd like a ballot.
6: Can I? All right. Okay, well, give him the ballot.
7: I'm the genie.
5: Well, can we do a ballad you wrote?
6: Sure.
5: Okay, I found one.

0: get the genie a ballot now.
1: Yeah, we gotta get the genie a ballot. See? I can do it.
0: What else you got in that list there?
1: I got another ballot, but it's a little bit different. Kiss the Girl. Yeah, you read my mind. You wanna help me on this?
2: You got it.
1: Okay. There you see her, sitting there across the way.

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2: 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Have you been thinking about trying something new? Consider auditioning for a local production. You don't have to be perfect, just willing to try.
3: Are we gonna have a problem? You got a bone to pick? You've come so far, why now are you pulling on my dick? I'd normally slap your face off, and everyone here could watch. But I'm feeling nice, here's some advice, listen.

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straight from the heart of the stage. And this is On Cue with Clint Smith. 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
1: This afternoon, we're basking in mostly sunny skies, with a high hitting 88. Tonight brings a slight chance of showers and thunderstorms after midnight, while loosening the clouds a bit, dropping down to 69. Shifting gears to Saturday, expect a slight chance of those showers and thunderstorms during the early afternoon, transitioning into likely rain later with a high around 86. Keep that umbrella handy.
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1: That song says it all. You're tuned in to On Cue, Quinn Smith. Community theater gives people a chance to step into someone else's story and tell it with heart. Whether you're watching or performing, you're part of the magic.

0: joining forces from now on. 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
1: Good? It's great! And June is sensational! Will you see it? Lucky, you're a man.

0: It's time for On Cue on WALH 94.9 FM. Now heading over to Greenville, Center Stage is bringing a fast-paced comedy classic to the stage this fall with Neil Simon's Rumors. The production opens September 17th and runs through October 4th, 2026, with performances Thursdays through Saturdays at 7:30 p.m. and Sunday matinees at 3 p.m. Rumors takes place during an upscale dinner party where nothing goes according to plan. The host has been injured, the hostess is nowhere to be found, and what begins as a simple evening among friends quickly spirals into a night of confusion, cover-ups, and escalating chaos. As the guests arrive and try to piece together what's going on, the situation only gets more complicated. Secrets slip out, stories don't quite line up, and every attempt to fix the problem seems to make things worse, all building into a tightly timed comedy of errors. Neil Simon's writing is known for sharp dialogue and perfectly timed humor, and Rumors is one of his most popular farces for a good reason. It's fast, it's frantic, and it depends on an ensemble cast that can keep the energy moving while everything on stage falls apart in the most controlled way possible. Center Stage in Greenville is well known for strong comedic productions, and this kind of rapid-fire stage comedy is exactly the sort of show that fits their space and style. If you enjoy classic theater comedy with mistaken identities, escalating panic, and non-stop misunderstandings, this is one to keep on your radar this fall. For tickets and more information, visit centerstage.org. From Greenville to Anderson and everywhere in between, I'm Quinn, and this has been your Theater Spotlight on Cue on WALH 94.9 FM.
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Community theater creates friendships that last long after the curtain falls. It's not just a show, it's a family. And once you're part of it, you never forget it.

Get ready to dive under the sea with Anderson University as they present Disney's The Little Mermaid, coming to Henderson Auditorium this October. Based on one of Hans Christian Andersen's most beloved stories in the classic Disney animated film, The Little Mermaid is a hauntingly beautiful love story filled with adventure, romance, comedy, and unforgettable music. Meet Ariel, King Triton's youngest daughter, a curious and adventurous mermaid who dreams of exploring the world beyond the waves. When Ariel falls in love with the human Prince Eric, she makes a dangerous bargain with Ursula, the sea witch, trading her voice for a chance to become human and experience life above the sea. But Ursula's bargain is not what it seems. With the help of her colorful friends, Flounder the fish, Scuttle the seagull, and the always entertaining Sebastian the crab, Ariel must find the courage to follow her dreams and help restore order under the sea. You'll hear some of the most beloved songs from the story, including Part of Your World, Under the Sea, Kiss the Girl, and more. Anderson University's production features lyrics by Howard Ashman and Glenn Slater, with the book by Doug Wright. The show is directed by Dr. David Solish, choreographed by Katie Stewart, and features musical direction by Jennings Thompson. So gather your family and friends and make plans for an unforgettable evening, or afternoon, of live theater at Anderson University. Disney's The Little Mermaid will be performed at Henderson Auditorium on October 1st, 2nd, and 3rd at 7:30 p.m. and October 4th at 2 p.m. This is a paid ticketed event, so tickets are required. Whether you've grown up singing along with Ariel and Sebastian, or you're experiencing this beloved story for the very first time, Anderson University's The Little Mermaid promises to bring the magic of this timeless tale to life on stage. Experience the romance. Experience the adventure, experience the music, and most importantly, come be a part of the magic under the sea. Disney's The Little Mermaid, presented by Anderson University at Henderson Auditorium, October 1st through the 4th.

0: Once upon a time, Cinderella dreamed of going to the ball. Jack dreamed of something bigger than his family's farm. Little Red Riding Hood set off into the woods to visit her grandmother, and a witch had a very particular wish of her own. But in this story, be careful what you wish for. This October, Clemson Little Theater invites you to journey into the woods with Into the Woods Jr. The groundbreaking, Tony Award-winning musical brings your favorite fairy tale characters together in a clever and unforgettable adventure. You'll meet Cinderella, Little Red Riding Hood, Jack and his Beanstalk, the Witch, and many more familiar characters as the classic Brothers Grimm stories intertwine in unexpected ways. Each character enters the woods with a wish, but getting what you want doesn't always mean getting what you expected. As these familiar fairy tales collide, the characters discover that wishes have consequences, choices matter, and happily ever after may not be quite as simple as it sounds. Clemson Little Theater's production of Into the Woods Jr. is directed by Anna Leah Covert and is presented through special arrangements with Musical Theater International. So come into the forest, meet the characters you thought you knew, and discover what happens when all their stories collide. Into the Woods Jr. runs October 23rd through November 1st, 2026 at Clemson Little Theater.
1: This afternoon, we're basking in mostly sunny skies, with a high hitting 88. Tonight brings a slight chance of showers and thunderstorms after midnight, while loosening the clouds a bit, dropping down to 69. Shifting gears to Saturday, expect a slight chance of those showers and thunderstorms during the early afternoon, transitioning into likely rain later with a high around 86. Keep that umbrella handy.
2: 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Remember when summer meant eating watermelon outside just to see who could spit the seeds the farthest? Yeah, we miss it too. Let's bring back the good vibes with more music next.
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song always reminds me why I love theater. You're listening to On Cue with Quinn Smith. If you ever thought, I could never be on the stage, community theater is a perfect place to try. No pressure, just passion and people who love what they do.

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0: Everyone there will give big cheer.
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1: Baby, it's cold outside.
0: I've got to go away.
1: Baby, it's cold outside.
0: This evening has been
1: hoping that you drop
0: so very nice.
1: I'll hold your hands, they're just like ice.
0: My mother will start to worry.
1: Beautiful, what's your
0: My
1: hurry?
0: Father will be pacing the floor.
1: Listen to the fireplace.
0: So roll. Really, I'd better scurry.
1: Beautiful, please don't.
0: Well, maybe just a half a drink more.
1: Put some records on while I fall.
0: The neighbors might
1: but
0: think.
1: Baby, it's bad out there.
0: Say, what's in this
1: no
0: drink?
1: Cabs to be had out there.
0: I wish I knew how.
1: Your eyes are like stars right now.
0: To break this spell.
1: I'll take your hat. Your hair looks swell.
0: I ought to say no, no, no,
1: mind
0: sir.
1: Mind if I move, baby?
0: At least I'm gonna say that I tried.
1: What's the sense of hurting my pride?
0: I really can't
1: Oh, baby,
0: say.
1: Don't

0: it's cold outside.
1: The answer is no.
0: Baby, it's cold outside.
1: The welcome has
0: How
1: been
0: lucky that you dropped
1: so
0: in.
1: Nice and warm.
0: Look out the window at that storm.
1: My sister will be suspicious.
0: Your lips look delicious.
1: My brother will be there at the door.
0: Waves upon a tropical shore.
1: My maiden aunt's mind is vicious.
0: Gosh, your lips are delicious.
1: Or maybe just a cigarette more.
0: Never such a blazer before.
1: I've got to get home.
0: Maybe you'll freeze out there.
1: Say, lend me a coat.
0: It's up to your knees out there.
1: You've really been grabbed.
0: I thrill when you touch
1: but
0: my hand.
1: But don't you see?
0: How can you do this thing to me?
1: It's bound to be talked tomorrow.
0: Think of my lifelong
1: At least
0: sorrow.
1: There will be plenty implied.
0: If you caught pneumonia and I
1: really can't
0: get
1: stay.
0: Over that old doubt.
1: Ah, oh, but it's cold outside.
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0: This afternoon, we're basking in mostly sunny skies, with a high hitting 88. Tonight brings a slight chance of showers and thunderstorms after midnight, while loosening the clouds a bit, dropping down to 69. Shifting gears to Saturday, expect a slight chance of those showers and thunderstorms during the early afternoon, transitioning into likely rain later with a high around 86. Keep that umbrella handy.
1: In Anderson, South Carolina, it's 87 degrees with clear skies. Relative humidity is at 49%, and there's a light to moderate breeze from the southwest at about 7 miles per hour.
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11: This afternoon, we're basking in mostly sunny skies with a high hitting 88. Tonight brings a slight chance of showers and thunderstorms after midnight, while loosening the clouds a bit, dropping down to 69. Shifting gears to Saturday, expect a slight chance of those showers and thunderstorms during the early afternoon, transitioning into likely rain later with a high around 86. Keep that umbrella handy.
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2: Partly cloudy tonight with a low around 69 and a light southwest breeze whispering through at 1 to 6 miles per hour. Now moving on to Saturday, we might see some rain early on with a slight chance of showers between 8 and 11 a.m. But don't fret, as the excitement builds for the afternoon with showers and thunderstorms likely, mostly cloudy, and a high near 84. Chance of rain is about 60%. Sliding into Saturday night, it's looking quite stormy with showers and thunderstorms continuing before 8 p.m. and a cloudy low of 65. Rainfall could stretch between 3/4 and an inch, as chances soar to 90%.
3: In Anderson right now, it's 86 degrees with clear skies, about 49% relative humidity, and a light breeze blowing from the southwest around 8 miles per hour.
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1: 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On play-by-play, Kevin Sellman. Beside him with color commentary, Cam Bailey. Breaking down the history and the strategy, Coach Dickie Smith. And crunching the numbers with your halftime host duties, Kane Evans. The team is on the field. The crowd is on its feet. It's time for kickoff. Here's Kevin Sellman.
2: Good evening, ladies and gentlemen, and TL Hanna Yellow Jacket football fans, and welcome to another Friday night under the lights here at Yellow Jacket Memorial Stadium, Jim Frazier Field, as we can see down there on the field, barely, right,
3: barely,
2: Coach?
3: Hey,
2: barely see it.
3: Listen, we got to work on that.
2: We're glad to be back after a Friday night of having an off week of football. I'm sure that was a time of great rest, but also preparation for the Yellow Jackets. As Coach Stone and Dickie had a chance to sit down and talk earlier today about the coaches show. We'll get to the coaches show here in just a little bit, but before we get to that, we're going to bring in Kane. We're going to have a little extra time tonight. So since we had the big win over Malden 2 weeks ago, what was a 72-hour halftime, something like that?
4: Close to that.
2: And then we finished that game up on a Monday night. Then we had an off week. So Kane's got a bunch of interesting numbers he's going to share with us and some facts and things before we go to the coaching show. So Kane, take it away.
4: Sure. Yeah, Kevin. If anybody forgot, Hannah's coming off a 33-7 win over Malden. In that game, Hanna had 18 total first downs. Malden only had three, and they didn't get their first down until late in the fourth quarter. So Hanna really put the clamps down there on Friday and Monday night. Total yardage, Hanna surpassed the 400-yard mark for the night. 74 plays for 406 total yards for Hanna between the two halves.
5: That's a lot of plays, man.
4: A lot of plays. It makes the opponent have to be perfect so many times.
5: Yep.
4: And when you're playing 15, 16, 17-year-olds, it makes it harder the later you go in a game. Malden only had 137 yards on 40 plays, and 80 of that came on the very first play of scrimmage. So if you take that away, you're looking at just over 57 yards total for the rest of the game for the Malden.
2: It was domination from beginning to end.
4: Absolutely.
2: And I tell you, before we get any further, I'd be remiss if I didn't give a big shout-out to our good friend Christopher White. I don't know if he's listening tonight, but because I know he does Woodmont home games, and I'm not sure if they're at home tonight. But, Christopher, thank you for stepping in. As y'all know, I was in California with my wife. We were celebrating our 30th anniversary, and we had that planned. So I listened to the second half from San Francisco, and y'all did a great job. Dickie had a commitment he couldn't get out of. So you guys, along with Christopher, did a great job of getting us that win and finish it off Monday night. So, Christopher, if you're listening, thank you.
4: Absolutely. We had a great time, I know. He was able to see a little Hanna football. I'm sure he liked to see that coming back.
2: When you're accustomed to seeing Woodmont, it's a blessing to be able to get to see Hanna.
4: I didn't say that.
2: I did.
5: Well, Woodmont is at Malden tonight.
2: So maybe he is listening.
5: Greenville County Showdown. So maybe. He also probably knows better. But
4: yeah, doing a little pre-game scouting. He comes just a little Connor Stallions over here.
2: That's right. That's right.
4: Passing notes to the team or something like that. So
2: we don't play Woodmont this year, though. So
4: there you go. So, well, he's passing it for Malden.
2: Oh, yeah, that's right.
4: Malden,
2: yeah.
4: A little early. I did want to – we talk about explosive plays and Hanna defense being that really is the only kind of hiccup on that side of the ball.
5: Yeah.
4: Of the 216 opponent offensive plays, 23 have gained 20 or more yards for Hanna's opponents. Those plays accounted for 926 of the 1,267 yards. So
2: wow.
4: just over 73% of total offense has come on 23 total plays against this Hanna defense. And then if you you can't do it in a game, but if we just with the numbers, if you take away those 23 snaps, Hannah is only allowing 1.77 yards per play.
2: Wow.
4: So
5: it's funny, you've heard of a bend don't break defense, right? We're kind of the opposite. We don't really bend, but we're breaking occasionally.
4: Absolutely.
5: It's kind of been weird. That's been the only issue. Teams have struggled to drive the ball on us, but the teams have also been able to hit an explosive or two.
4: And that's a great point there. Opponents have had 54 total drives against this Hannah defense. Yep. 17 of those have had an explosive play within the drive. 10 of those have scored. Mm. There has only, and then there's 37 that haven't doesn't have a explosive play in the drive. Only one of those drives has scored. So it's just that whole thing. Opponents cannot stay on the field against this defense. It seems like one maybe mental mistake at some point in the game, and then really lock down both offensive and defensively.
5: And that'll be the key tonight, as we were talking. Fountain End's got a senior quarterback, four-year starter Sam Holliday, who just recently committed to Anderson University, right? The AU
2: right.
5: coach, Bobby Lamb, is in attendance along with some of his staff to hear maybe do some scouting. That'll be the key tonight, if he can connect with his receivers down the field against Hannah's zone defense. So we'll see. That Fountain End's going to have to connect on a few of those if they want to hang around this game.
2: So, Coach, I don't know if you heard it before you got in here, but Kane was telling us that, you know, this is just their fifth year in existence.
3: That's right.
2: And this is the fourth year for this senior quarterback. Every win in the history of Fountain End High School football, has been with him.
3: But you look out there, the thing that scares me and scares Coach Tone, every boy you see out there's got SR on it.
2: Uh-huh.
3: They played in every game, nearly every play. So they're a senior-laden team.
5: Some grizzled veterans on that team.
2: And when we were booting up our radio equipment, getting everything connected up, Coach Smith walked in here and said, "We're playing the Westside Rams tonight." And I was like, wait a minute. So before we go to the coaches' show, I'm going to let Cam give you the uniform report. But again, tonight's broadcast is brought to you by Guys Pizza on 81, the official pizza of Teohana football. 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
3: And remember, tell them you want the Kevin Selman discount."
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2: There you go.
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5: 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They've got gray helmets, white jerseys with, it looks like, maroon lettering, or is that black? I can't really tell. I think it's maroon.
3: It's maroon, I believe. It's West Side.
2: It's maroon. Yeah, again, they look just like the West Side Rams.
5: It sure does, and they got the gray pants as well, mostly the white cleats. Kevin, you're going to have to help me out with handing the uniform report because they are in the locker room. Are they in gold uniforms tonight?
3: They white pants.
2: I do know that they had on white pants, and I don't remember what tops they had on. They're not out here yet, but we'll
3: I'm just glad they had pants on. That was
5: That would be preferred, Coach.
2: We will update you in just a few minutes, and but let's turn it over to the Coach Dickie Smith. Excuse me, the Coach Jason Tone Show, and see what he had to say about the game this week. Hang on, folks. Let's play it.
6: Hello, everybody. It's homecoming for TL Hannah, and we sit here with Coach Tone to discuss the night's opponent, which will be a first time ever playing Fountain Inn. Everybody's excited. The homecoming court's excited. The players are excited. Coach Tone is beside himself. And Coach, we're just gonna let you go with it.
7: Yeah, we're excited. It's homecoming this week. You know, it's exciting to play a new opponent, Fountain Inn. So it'll be a good challenge for our kids, and had a decent week of practice, you know, no complaints after a bye week in the Mauling game that had a 70-something hour halftime. So we've had a couple of days, you know, about 10 days off, you know, so it'll be interesting to see what version of Teal Hannah shows up.
6: Well, it was an oddity with Malden. Soon as we got through with a little bit longer halftime with the Hall of Fame, you know, they said we got to stop, and you didn't play any in the second half, so it's, the game's got to be completed. We'll use Westside's example. They got some plays in the second half when they stopped theirs. It was a complete game. I left here feeling, okay, we're in charge right now, but coming back on Monday, are we going to be in charge? Is Molly going to say we've had enough and make good adjustments or whatever? But you came back on Monday and finished what you started on Friday. And so that moves you to a region opponent in Fountain Inn that we've never played. That when for a lot of people out there, when you heard Fountain Inn, you thought it's a little old place over there near Greenville that maybe you bought peaches or something on the side of the road. But now they've had a program that they've stuck with. If I'm correct, this is the fourth year or third or fourth year, and the same kids playing together and playing together. So can you tell us what type of problems they might permit?
7: A lot of problems. You know, that, so first senior class, they got 25 seniors, which we've got 26, you know, so it's a big senior class for them. And, you know, their quarterback just committed to Anderson University, Sam Holliday, who's a really talented kid, runner and thrower. He presents a lot of problems off, you know, to our defense. He's had 34 designed runs in the last three games, and he's had 28 scrambles, so almost, you know, over 60 plays he's run the ball of some sort. He counted for 40 touchdowns last year for him. So he's going to be, you know, by far the biggest challenge for our defense. He's got a receiver, EJ Lundy, who he likes to target, and very talented. Got a big physical running back, so they'll spread you out. Their entire offensive line seniors, you know, big seniors, and you know, so they've got a lot of experience, a lot of games under their belt. Sam Holliday's won every game for them. He's been the quarterback for every win in program history, and you know, it's again, if we don't come out ready to go, we could be looking to be in a deficit in a hurry, you know. So it's going to be a big challenge for us. I'm excited to see how our kids handle it, and this will be the first true mobile quarterback that we faced this year.
6: Well, you know, we don't want anybody to paint the picture, old Fountain Inn. This is, like you said, this is not a first-year team, and these kids have played together. And I feel sure they have that same admiration for Hannah that a lot of people have. They would rather beat Hannah than beat their own brother. That's the Kevin Selman fight song. So, having the time off, how are we physically?
7: Oh, we're good. I mean, we've got a couple of guys, you know, banged up still. You know, Brock Cole won't play this week. He got hurt that Monday in the second half, and so he's out this week. So that'll be a big dent as far as offensively goes. He's a two-year starter, our leading rusher for the last 2 years. But, you know, I got no doubt that the guys that have been working will, you know, step up and take his place. And we do get back Jalen Watson this week, who got hurt in the Malden game last year and hadn't played since. So he's cleared to play, so maybe that'll give us a shot in the arm on the offensive side of the ball, and so it should be interesting.
6: Well, you know, I hate about Kobe. I feel sure he'll get back as quick as possible. That's their DNA with those boys. So like as you've told us, we've had a good week of practice, or more days than not, and now we're in region play. And where would this put us if we defeat Fountain Inn?
7: I guess it would put us in a tie for first in the region. Nobody's played a region game yet. This will be the first region game for everybody. So you know, it's one of those one game at a time type deals. I think, you know, I mean, Greenwood plays, they play easily, I think. And then Westside plays Lawrence, and then we play Fountain Inn. So it should be a little bit clearer picture after this week, but I have a feeling it's going to come down to the end, the wire.
6: Yeah,
7: as far as the region standings go.
6: That's what we, that's what a lot of people feel, that, that toward the end, for us, especially at the very end, might decide whatever one way or the other. So we're looking at, I guess you could say, kind of refreshed. We had it on the injury side, but good weeks of practice and all the hubbub with homecoming, which is not a bad thing now, but I know when we coached, we used to just, hey, make sure your mind's where it should be, which is, you know, your opponent. And everybody jokes about where everybody tries to line somebody up for homecoming, but we're lined up with a region game that, to be truthful, we really feel we can't afford to not go out and put our best foot forward. Correct me if I'm wrong. I call him Money, but the kicker, he missed one against Malden.
7: Was that correct? Blocked.
6: Had one blocked. Okay, it makes me feel better. Because, I mean, that kid is, and I've had people in town, so I said, he's, for a young man, I mean, young kid, I mean, he is a darn good kicker.
7: Yes, he's, you know, he's just a 10th grader, got a super strong leg. We chart, we call it game breaker points. And, you know, usually, you know, the last couple of years, kicker hasn't won it. You know, because you get points for tackles, you get points for big plays, big hits, you know, different things. You know, like Isaiah's got points for blocking it and Greg for scoring, you know, on special teams. So, there's points different ways, but he's kicked so many in the end zone that, I mean, I don't know if anybody's going to catch him ever. So
6: he is consistent on that. We, from the press box, we watched that, and it's really
7: the most impressive thing is we lined up wrong on kickoff and got a penalty. And so we had to move back 5 yards. He still kicked it in the end zone.
6: Well, and he seems enthusiastic about kicking. I mean, he's for me, he looks like the kind of kicker you want. He's enthusiastic about his job. He's not worried about anybody else. He goes out and he does it. So the injuries covered, offense and defense. I guess everything's just rolling along pretty good. Well, we on the academic highway with a few, or
7: yeah, but we've gotten several of them off. They were tired of it, so they got off the academic highway, got their grades right, and so I think we're down to like 6 people, you know, on it, maybe 7 people, 8, but you know, again, we pull the grades every week. You know, it'll be the end of the 9 weeks here next week, so they'll get their report card and stuff, and we'll start over, you know, we'll go from there.
6: Well, I have a lot of people comment. One, they have not heard the term academic highway, but once they find out, it makes them feel that much better. I mean, your program is well thought of anyway, but, you know, I hate to get off on it, but I look at what y'all try to do here, and I look at what I've witnessed this past weekend out of Texas, and those guys acting like they've never been out of the house before, and some people trying to defend them, and the best thing you can do is just tell them to go home for 3 or 4 weeks. But that's what the pressure comes down on these kids not to do. You know, they're going to do this, do that. They see it on Saturday or see it on Sunday, and to whom much is given, much is expected. And that's just, I'll get off my soapbox on that. So coaches, this is kind of short with Fountain Inn, and it's the Fountain Inn Fury.
7: Fountain Inn Fury.
6: Well, I'm going to have a hard time with that one. I can see that now. But this could start now. And the open date we just had, that's the only open date we have.
7: Correct.
6: So so we straight through the next 4.
7: Yeah, unless, you know, the region champion gets a bye in the first round of the playoff.
6: Okay. Well.
7: And then the next highest RPI. So there are only 12 teams make the playoffs out of the upper state this year. So.
6: And explain real quick, can you RPI one more time?
7: Can you RPI?
6: Can you explain it real quick?
7: It's a formula. You know, it's your wins and losses, you know, count for 40%. 40%, and then 30% is your opponent's record, and then 30% is your opponent's opponent's record, and then they kind of add it all up, and you know, so it gives you, you know, there's a benefit for playing tough competition, yeah. You know, and you know, so there's, you get more points for playing somebody that's winning and playing, you know, playing tougher competition type stuff. So
6: well, I mean, with that pans out, and the high school league counts it up.
7: I don't know. I think Max Preps does. I don't. Oh. I think there's a Max Preps RPI type deal or whatever.
6: They really depend on that a lot, I've noticed.
7: Yeah, we have to put our scores in. You know, that's one of those things. You put your score in and double check. And you know, RPI's got its advantages, but also, you know, it's got its disadvantages. You know, you've got to make sure all the scores are accurate. You got to make sure, you know, so you never really know till at the very end, unless you're a region champ, you know, what you got, yeah. Who you got. So.
6: Well, I don't know if we said it real quick. Last week, Touchdown Club, Zy West, defensive lineman, and yourself, Coach of the Week. So, you know.
7: Connor Ash was defensive.
6: And Connor Ash is a bigger child than I thought he was. If I could do something with his hair, I'd be all right. But
7: I shorted him on his weight. He wasn't happy. I said he was 215. He said, Coach, I'm 230.
6: Boy, he's a big linebacker. I mean, we didn't have big linebackers like that. Ours were tall, lean, and bony, but he plays well. He plays with a lot of enthusiasm, and we know Zy. I kind of watch him because I know two people are going to be tied up over there.
7: We give a shout out to Zy. Not only is he a great player in person, but he's always, you know, the first one out, you know, in the weight room. He's always the first one out in practice. You know, you don't have to worry about where Zy is. He always does a great job. So not only is he a great football player, but he's a great human being, too.
6: Well, he's very respectful. I watch him speak to others and not just me when I comment on something, yes sir, no sir. And, of course, his mother is as pleased as punch and just as proud as she should be. All right, Coach, it's homecoming. Y'all people need to get out here a little bit early. Support our Yellow Jackets. A first time ever playing Fountain Inn Fury. And as always, Coach.
7: Go Jackets.
6: Go Jackets.
2: All right, football fans, welcome back here to Yellow Jacket Memorial Stadium, where the Jackets are set to take on the Fury from Fountain Inn tonight. This will be the first ever meeting between these two schools, and I believe Cam has got Kane. I'm get y'all mixed up. I don't know why you look nothing alike. Kane has got some information that he compiled during our open week last week and is going to give you some of all this interesting facts and information.
4: Well, tonight's the opening region game for the Yellow Jacket, so I thought we might look at how Hannah's fared in region play. All time, Hannah is 253, 150, and 2, so a 62.5% win rate. But under Coach Tone, the Yellow Jackets are 33-4 in his time here. If we zoom in a little bit more, home region games, Hannah's 128, 71, and 1 all time. And then under Coach Tone, home region games, 16-2. If we go in a little bit, a little further, in region openers, Hannah's 43-21. Under Coach Tone, they're 6-1. And then a little bit further, home region openers, Hannah's 17-10 all time, 2-0 under Coach Tone. This Hannah's actually on a 13-game region winning streak, the tied for the third longest. There's two ahead of it, a 20-game region winning streak from 73 to 76, mm-hmm. and a 16-game region winning streak from 89 to 91.
2: Wow. So a 20-game winning streak from 73 to 76, was that a little before your time, or were you here then, Coach?
8: I wasn't here. No, I came in 76.
2: Okay.
8: But that groundwork was laid by a bunch of other good fellows.
5: Yeah, Kane, talking about this, the region opener for Hannah coming off a bye. You know, I'm sure y'all talk to the coaches too, but I talked to some of the coaches over the past few weeks. They really loved having this bye separating region or non-region and then region action, just having a bye going into region play with the ability to just kind of reset mentally. It's a new season. You know, we lose a game in non-region, and, you know, not to say that losing against Wren doesn't matter, because I think that's going to build a lot of guys' character down the road, just having to respond to a loss. But, I mean, it's a clean slate now. So, you know, whole new season for the Jackets, Coach.
8: Well, we had a little refocus session this week.
5: Okay.
8: We kind of got out of focus, and you could tell it in Coach Tone's tone when he was talking about it. But
3: Check. You know, you're not going to win anything by just showing up. We all know that. And, of course, time off is good. Any coach would tell you they'd love to have time off. But you have to make sure you're mentally tough enough you don't lose your edge.
5: Right.
3: And that was the big concern at this time.
4: And that's why this first quarter is so big. We've got to see how – if it's going to be rest or rust coming out of this bye week. See if you can bring your own energy.
2: That's right.
4: Into this one.
2: BYOE.
5: And there you go.
2: This is a McDougal Funeral Services kickoff. 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Is money lack?
3: I tell you, he is money, and he's one of the finer young men you're going to run across. I did a little research on him.
2: So back deep for the Yellow Jackets, it's actually going to be in the end zone.
5: Now it is.
4: Well. Kevin, as the fountain end comes on the field, tell everybody the name of the fountain end starting running back. Maybe the best name Hannah played all season.
2: And what's his number?
5: That's one or two. Right?
2: Wisniewski?
4: No, it's Bojack Jackson. Or Bojack Johnson.
5: Yeah.
2: Bojack, I like it. Bojack kind of reminds me of Bojangles.
5: I mean, that just sounds like a rough tackle-breaking running back.
3: Let us hope we jack him up.
2: Number four, Sam Holliday is the quarterback. He's in the shotgun for the Fury. He hands it off to number one, Bojack Johnson. He's going to be met right as he gets to the line of scrimmage by big number zero. Is that zero? Connor Ash.
3: I tell you, Connor Ash is a big kid.
2: I'm sorry.
4: It's Cole.
2: Carson Cole is wearing zero. It's my fault. Connor Ash, we know you're going to make some plays tonight, but that was Carson Cole, who's wearing agent zero tonight.
5: It was a good educated guess. That's one guy I would expect to be in on those tackles, Connor Ash. Got trips to the right here.
3: The Fury.
2: So Holliday is in the shotgun once again.
5: And the hand is saying Fury flinch. There's that right tackle, I think. Yeah,
3: right tackle. They're trying to stretch Hannah out with, like you say, trips at the top and split in down here toward us, but.
5: Well, Coach, that's a five-yard penalty against Fountain Inn. That'll move it back 5 yards for a second and about 13. Coach, I was telling people all week, people were asking me about this game, as I'm sure more people asked you about it. I said, yeah, well, you know, Hannah's never played Fountain Inn, so not really sure what to expect. Well, I tell all these people that we've never played Fountain Inn. Frank Alexander, TL Hannah Stats and Info, lets me know, actually, we have Fountain Inn and TL Hannah, well, actually, it's Anderson High.
2: Hold that story. Holiday's in the shotgun. He's waiting to snap. He gets it. He's looking to throw. He's looking down the right side of the field. Nothing there. Good pressure by the Jackets. He throws it deep. He's got a man there, but he's covered, and he trips and falls. I don't think there's going to be any flag on the play. Just
3: that boy got behind us.
2: Incidental contact. Number two, Nance, for the Yellow Jackets on the coverage.
5: Yeah, he just slipped. It might have been thrown if he kept his feet.
3: Keep going. Tell me what
2: Finish your story.
5: So Fountain Inn actually did play Anderson High six times from 1922 to 1934, there was a series of scattered meetings. I didn't think Hannah ever played them.
3: Frankie and I, neither one were here. So
2: yeah. Well, that was before Hannah. It was actually
5: Anderson High.
2: Or Boys High. Was it called Boys High?
5: He said Anderson
3: High School.
2: Okay. So it's 3rd and 14 for the Fury. Excuse me, 3rd and 15 for the Fury from their own 15-yard line.
5: Here comes the blitz.
2: Jack is looks to be in pressure. Holliday's in the shotgun. He's looking to throw. He's going to get a little bit of run room.
3: He's going nowhere.
2: As he's tackled there for a loss on the play. That's going to be Agent Zero Carson Cole again on the stop for the Yellow Jackets.
3: I tell you what, though, Agent Carson Cole can't dance.
5: You didn't like the Fortnite dance there, Coach?
3: I didn't like it. I didn't like what happened in Texas. I didn't like what happened in Carolina. See, it just filters.
5: Colin Simmons. Yeah, let's not reenact that.
3: I wish they would. We'd hang the kid if he did
5: that. Whoa.
2: Oh, Coach, hang on now.
3: Can't do that, you know. You got to have some respect for the game and for your teammates.
2: All right.
4: Remember, Hannah blocked the punt last week, scored. So watch and see if they bring pressure on
2: fourth,
4: this one.
2: 4th and 16 for the Jackets. The back deep to punt for the Fury is number 17.
5: There's a flag deep coming from the
2: Caleb Ruzica.
5: Somebody had.
3: What did we do? Was it us?
4: I think it's delay, maybe.
3: I'm really surprised with as much time as this bunch has played together for Fountain Inn that they have these penalties right here. This is mental penalties right here.
2: And that's a Cyber Solutions penalty. We'll tell you more about them in just a minute. As Rizika is back to punt for the Fury. Back deep for the Jackets is Caden Morrell, as he is all the time. Nice punt out to the 41. He catches, fair catch. He had some running room, Coach. I was a little surprised he did the fair catch, but Hannah will take over in plus territory from there, from the Fountain Inn Fury 41. I'm going to let Cam tell you about the penalty there.
5: Kevin, that was a Cyber Solutions penalty. 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
2: All right, the Jackets come out for the first offensive possession of the night. Mayfield is under center. We got Duck in at fullback, and the wingbacks are Carroll, and he gets the first carry. He's going to go around the right-hand side for maybe a gain of one, maybe.
5: Right now.
8: That whole thing is hitting the correct crease, and he was about a foot too much to the left. If not, that was 10 yards.
2: So Latimer was the other wing back. Now, as he's coming out, it's going to be Morrell, because this week we're without our starting our leading rusher, Brock Cole.
5: Yeah, that's a tough loss, but, you know, I mean, as you know, Hannah's got a lot of ball carriers they want to feed anyway.
2: So the Jackets are in the shotgun. He's calling the play.
5: There's corner blitz here.
2: And Morrell is in motion. He takes the pitch, goes around the left-hand side. He's going to cut it up over the 45, of the 35 all the way down to about the 30-yard line, very close to first down. In fact, he may have it on the play depending on the spot.
5: Morrell with a stiff arm there. Not known as a power back. He's
2: more of
5: a speedster.
2: They're calling it a first down. So first to 10, Jackets. That's the guy's piece on 81 first down. And it's 9:14 remaining here. First and 10, Jackets from the Fury 31-yard line. Mayfield, again, is under center. One of the wingbacks this time is Rice to go along with Rice is in motion. Fumbled a snap, but Mayfield picks it up and falls forward for pickup of about one, maybe.
5: Fortunate bounce there.
2: Yeah. And look who's coming in, Coach number 3, Jalen Watson.
8: That's the first time in, what, a year?
2: Over a year.
5: Welcome sight.
2: Yeah, it is. First time in over a year. He's going to be on the football field.
5: Arguably the most versatile player Hannah's had over the last year for sure.
2: Really
5: sugar huddle here.
2: Yeah, really anxious to see how he comes out here and plays in his first action back, like I said, in over a year. As the Jackets are going to run up to the line. Maybe they're trying sugar.
5: Got a full house pistol here. Yeah, we're not going to have time to get this shipped off. Tone's going to call timeout.
2: Yeah.
5: We broke that huddle way too late with about 6 seconds.
8: You want to tell me that again, what you just said?
5: A pistol full house?
8: No.
5: What'd I say?
8: We didn't have enough time to get this
5: shift off.
8: Okay, I'm sorry.
5: Oh. Whoops. I'm concerned that SEC will come after me, Coach.
2: Yeah.
8: Let me tell you.
5: I keep that in mind.
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2: Mayfield under center. And going to get the fullback Duck up the middle. Nothing doing. They stopped him once again for a pickup of maybe one, so it's going to bring up third and long for the Yellow Jackets here. It's not a favorable down and distance that you like from the wing tee. Is third and long.
5: So a couple of runs up the middle here to start, and both have been met with real resistance from Fountain Inn up front.
8: Well, you know what we always say, you keep worrying about the middle. Here
5: right.
8: We go.
5: Here's your sugar huddle again.
2: We'll see if we throw the football this time.
5: We start pistol, we shift out of it.
2: So Mayfield is under center. Duck is the fullback. He's going to drop back to throw. He's going to be pressured, and it's going to be thrown. It's going to be caught, but it's going to be way short of the yard to gain. That ball was caught by Duck.
5: And that was a low throw, heck of an effort to come down with it.
8: It looked like a grounder.
2: But it's good, though, because it's going to bring up fourth and five, which is doable for the Jackets, but they're going to bring on Lack for the 43-yard field goal attempt because, you know, he's money. We call him Money Lack. A lot of most high schools wouldn't line up to attempt a 43-yard field goal, but we're going to do that.
8: And, of course, with Tone, always be aware of the fake when you least expect it.
2: So Mayfield, the hold, the snap, the kick is up, and the kick is good. And
8: that was an awful kick, wasn't it?
2: It would have been good from 53. It was plenty long enough, right down the middle.
5: It's kind of a line drive.
2: It was a line drive. Yeah. It didn't have the height that we normally do on our, but it was good nevertheless.
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2: We have replaced this cable during the after the kick. I've got a short in this cable, which has caused me to lose my I can't hear anything, so I have chunked that cable straight into the trash can. So now we should be good to go for the rest of the night. Thank you, Cam, for that.
8: We just thought you got tired.
2: Yeah, thank you, Cam, for that read of McDougal. Our good friends Douglas, Jess, and who?
8: Mad Max.
2: Mad Max. On the kick for the Yellow Jackets is Money Lack, who's been our kicker all year long, I guess since halfway through the year last year.
8: Yes,
2: here's
8: sir.
2: His kickoff, and just like every one of them, it's deep into the end. That was out of the end zone.
8: He is
2: right
8: over the letters in the end zone.
2: Yeah, he is. That was 9 yards deep in the end zone. So
8: that's a lot. 58-yard kick.
2: Yeah, it would. Yeah, I feel comfortable. I mean, you know, they say that they get to the 30. That would be a 47-yard field goal if the line of scrimmage is the 30. So I would say from 50 in, I would feel comfortable with him attempting it.
8: I tell you, he's
2: just a 10th grader.
8: And they tell me he's a fine young man.
2: Fine young man, as most of our guys are.
5: They flinched again.
2: Holiday is in the shotgun.
8: Somebody's making them nervous.
5: Well, Big Zy West up in the interior tends to do that.
8: Oh, no, I promise you that, because it takes two guys every time. But yeah. I'm just thinking, and we worried, Coach Tone worried, this crowd's been together. You don't usually see that from a seasoned bunch.
5: Yeah,
8: of course, this crowd has never been to Hanna High School.
5: Right.
8: Everybody wants to beat Hanna.
2: Yeah, speaking of crowds, if you look over the way, they brought a huge crowd with them up from Fountain Inn tonight. I can see a little bit of empty seats, but for the most part, it's full. Student section full. All their cheerleaders there. Their band, I tell you, big crowd tonight for the Fury. They support their Fury very well. Holiday has the football, and he's going up the middle, going to run it. He's going to pick up some plus yardage, but not a lot. Maybe back to the original line of scrimmage, nothing more than that.
5: Quarterback draw there, and we were talking pregame. Kane pointed out, Sam Holiday's four-year starter. You said he has over 1,800 rushing yards over the last 2 years, correct? That's dual-threat quarterback. And you pointed out they're going to run him. It's a design carry for him early.
2: He is committed to the Anderson University Trojans. Coach Bobby Lamb is here in attendance tonight. We saw him here a little earlier. So Holiday is getting ready to bring the Fury out. It's 2nd and 7 for the Fury from their own 23-yard line. Hanna leads 3-0 with 6 minutes remaining here in the first quarter of play. Holiday's in the shotgun. He's looking deep and got to throw it deep. He's got a guy wide open, and he overthrows him, thankfully, because he was wide open there. That was Nance on the coverage, but the receiver for the Fury, which is number 18, that's Cameron Snoddy. He got behind Nance and was going to score if the ball was there.
8: I can see why Coach Bobby Lamb's here.
2: Yeah.
8: That's one of the better arms we've seen this year.
5: Yeah, we know. We played Wren a few weeks ago, and they took the top off the defense on those kind of plays a few times.
2: Yeah. They sure did. So 3rd and 7 for the Fury from their own 23-yard line. Jackets are up 3-0 with 6:11 remaining here. Holiday's in the shotgun. Bojack Johnson is the running back. He's going to drop the throw. He's going to take it and throw it over the middle.
5: Oh, wow.
2: It's going to be caught for a first down, their first down of the night. Nice catch there by number 11 for the Fury, Ben Rue, the senior wide receiver.
5: That was good stuff from quarterback and receiver. Quarterback stepped up in the pocket with the edge rushers getting upfield, and the receiver caught a ball that was a little behind him, made a really good adjustment.
2: I see why the Trojans like this quarterback. He can run it, he can throw it, and he looks like he's got good game smarts and can control the game, Coach.
8: He is very, very talented, it looks like.
2: All right, Holiday's in the shot. Going to hand it off to Bojack Johnson, who's up the middle. Pickup of a couple, maybe three or four on the play. Going to be out to the 35, so it's going to be 2nd and 7 for the Fury.
5: Just a little outside zone there, and it was fit well by the Jackets. It's usually in these games, even against teams that can throw it, which it appears Fountain Inn can, Hannah's going to play the run pretty well. You got to be able to throw it downfield to beat them.
2: Holiday's in the shotgun, second and seven for the Fury.
5: It's your wide nines again.
2: He's dropping back to throw. He's going to roll around the right-hand side, and maybe he's going to up. He does get the ball off, but it's going to be short. Intended for the for number five for the Fury, Zay Broughton, but number 19 for the Jackets, Sammy Paul, the junior defensive back, was there on the coverage. Nice coverage. Had he caught it, he wasn't going anywhere, but it was a little low.
5: Still impressed with Holiday. The quarterback's he's evading pressure really well early. Hannah got go rush that time.
2: That would be if this was my job tomorrow, that would be considered a quarterback hurry. He has been hurried about every time he has the football looking to throw. Good pressure by the Jackets. So in the backfield, once again, is Holiday in the shotgun. Johnson. He's looking to throw. He's going to throw it around the right-hand side. It's going to be caught, but going to be
5: – No,
2: he's going to have the first down. He is going to have the first down.
3: That's poor tackling. That's all that is.
5: Yeah, he was met a couple of yards short of that marker, Coach, and the receiver fought for it.
2: So it's going to be first and 10 Fury from their own 42-yard line. Jackets lead 3-0 with 4:55 remaining here in the first quarter of play.
3: Almost his own accounts and hand grenades and horseshoes. We got to put some leather on that boy.
2: Holiday in the shotgun. They got a couple guys in motion. Got trips to the well. Thought they were going to be trips, but
5: that's illegal formation if that stands. Yeah, that's five guys in the backfield.
2: So he's going to keep the ball and run up the middle. That's Holiday. He's going to be tackled by number four, Shamir Joseph.
3: That's a good call, Cam.
2: Yeah.
5: So do you decline it and keep it second and 10, or you accept it and go first and 15? I think I'd decline it.
2: Yeah, decline it and keep
5: especially
2: it second and 10.
5: Especially with this quarterback. Give him two downs instead of three.
2: Yeah, they didn't have enough men on the line of scrimmage, as Cam said.
5: Yeah, one of those receivers was kind of unsure where he needed to line up.
2: And when I was saying there's trips to the top, well, there were supposed to be trips.
5: There was.
2: There was supposed to be trips, but he didn't get up to the line.
5: Yeah. Shifted out of it, Coach. Shifted out of it.
2: So the Jackets do take the penalty. We all said they would decline it, and they took it. Well, Coach Stones forgot more about football than I'll ever know, so it's first and 15. We'll stick with that. First and 15 for the Fury. Holiday in the shotgun. Bojack Johnson, the running back. Saying the name Bojack Johnson. He's looking to throw. He's going to throw it. Well, he thought he was going to throw it. Now he's taking it off and running. Nice move there by Holiday, who's up over midfield all the way down to the 40-yard line for the Yellow Jackets. Nice play there by Holiday. He's going to have enough for the first down inside Hannah territory. We'll see where they spot him out of bounds, but nice run there by Holiday.
5: And because to your point earlier, he's clearly athletic, but he's clearly smart, too, and just a guy that has played 4 years. I mean, he's every time Hannah's getting pressure, he's just stepping up and avoiding it and just keeping his eyes downfield, looking to make a throw.
3: He knows where to go.
5: Yeah,
2: he does.
5: Just a guy that's played a lot of football.
2: Football smarts. So Holiday is first and 10 from the 40. Jackets lead 3-0. Holiday's in the shotgun. He's rolling to his right. He's looking to throw. He's going to throw it deep, but we'll see if there's somebody there. And it is there, and it's called for a Fountain Inn Fury. Did he get in?
3: No.
2: Nope, there's a flag on the play back at the line of scrimmage, too, but he's down at the one-yard line.
5: Is that defensive hands to the face, maybe? Because an offensive lineman's helmet got ripped off.
2: Nice pitching catch there. It's going to be on Hannah, I believe. So that play's probably going to stand here.
5: He's clearly very comfortable on the move. That's a tough throw. You just don't really see it this level much. I mean, rolling to his right, that's what, 40 yards downfield?
3: It's
5: 45?
3: Almost, it was not an over-the-shoulder throw.
5: No.
3: He slings it from the side.
5: Yeah, that's
3: something a lot of kids have gone to, and that was darn good.
5: I mean, yeah, again, just as they try to figure out this flag here, that's just not the kind of talent you see at this level.
3: Tell me what it is, Ref. Paying you good money. Come on. Okay.
5: OPI? Is that what they called?
2: No, I don't know what to call, but it was on Fountain Inn, so that nevertheless, it's coming back. I thought like you, Cam.
4: They're taking the football down there. They're going to have it after the catch, it looks like.
2: Okay. After the catch. So what was the penalty?
5: I don't know what that signal looked like, interference, but that obviously isn't what it is.
3: I thought he hurt.
4: They must have, they
3: I thought
4: must
3: his
4: have,
3: hands on his ball? Wrist.
4: They must have put it on the other team. He must have pointed to the
2: he
4: wrong team.
2: He pointed to the wrong team. So the penalty was on Hannah, as we thought it
5: so
2: would
5: So they
2: be.
5: Called DPI then.
2: So first and 10, first and goal for the Fury from the Hannah 1 yard line in the Matt Harbin red zone.
5: You run your quarterback here, the one?
2: I give it to Bojack. I just like saying his name. I hope Bojack gets it.
8: Well, you better be, you should have been.
2: Holiday has the football, and he's going to hand it. No, he's going to keep it, and he's going up the middle for the Fountain and Fury touchdown. And just like that, the Fury have came in here to Yellow Jacket Stadium and taken the lead on our Yellow Jackets, Coach.
8: On a great throw and catch.
2: Oh, absolutely.
5: Yeah, I mean, just some big-time throws on that drive. That's only so much you can do if you're a hot shot with a defensive coordinator.
2: Well, you know, if Kane said it once, he said it a dozen times. Big plays is what Hannah's been, what's been Hannah's bugaboo. So here they are. They're lining up for the extra point. And looks like Hannah may have moved.
5: And that holder is motioning to move that ball up.
8: Don't you get too excited here, bud.
2: Well, if they move it up, if they go half the distance, it's going to be on the one-yard line, then they may just go for it. Dead ball, encroachment, decline, so they're going to kick it.
5: That's I mean, yeah.
2: If they were going for it, you could, yeah.
5: Especially with how they just ran it for a yard in the last play.
2: So 6-3 Fountain Inn, here's the extra point. The kick is up, and the kick.
5: Did somebody get a piece of that?
2: It barely makes it through, but it.
5: Wow.
2: It made it through. 7 for the Fury and 3 for the Yellow Jackets.
8: The guy caught it and almost didn't put it down. That guy, I don't think the ball was on the tee.
2: Wow.
5: Oh. Yeah, it may have just been an awkward.
8: That's why it was so awkward looking.
5: Well, that's a call, Coach. 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

0: season. We always wanted Greenwood for years and years because they were the person you judged everything by.
1: What did Ric Flair say? You got to beat the man to be the man?
2: To beat the man, you got to beat the man. So, Rizicka, the senior kicker, has kicked it off for the Jackets. It's going to be fielded at the 10-yard line. That's Morrell, who's got the ball over to 20, up to the 30.
3: Watch out.
2: Over to 35, to the 40. He's going to get a little bit of room over to the 45-yard line. Nice run back by Caden Morrell, our return specialist.
0: Number 11 had to get up and dust off his pants. One of them was so excited about us encroaching.
2: Speedy Tone out there tonight bringing the footballs, as he always does. He's dressed in his all-black tonight.
0: Yeah, Speedy's still working on his chest skills.
2: Listen, Speedy, I saw he played in the game. Was it Wednesday or Thursday night, the McCants game.
0: So yeah.
2: It won't be long before he's up here running this wing tee. I can't wait to see Speedy Tone run the wing tee, Coach.
0: I tell you, he'll probably be well-versed in it.
2: I'm sure. So the Jackets have the ball first and 10 from their own 45-yard line. Trail 7-3. Mayfield is in the shotgun. He's going to hand it off to the fullback, Duck, who's going to get back to the original line of scrimmage, and that's it.
3: They're just fitting the run early. We've not been able to break one.
2: Yeah, we haven't really had any kind of run of any significance.
3: Inside, outside, they've just been there.
2: Yep.
3: He's got this well-coached-looking defense.
0: Well, he's playing a four-man front, then he's filling in with those three linebackers.
2: And I tell you, if you look at family, they got some big boys up there, Coach.
0: They're good size. I mean, Tone kept talking about how good they were.
2: And we got a timeout on the play. Coach Tone has called a timeout. 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And for those of you who want to find him, he's next door to Mama Pins. And Matt is an 83 graduate of Hannah, and he was on the 83 state championship golf team, Coach.
0: And he's usually in Mama Pins.
2: He is.
0: In the morning.
3: I don't blame him.
1: Kevin, you were talking about this Fountain Inn defense. They have two players that have already been named to the 4A Upper State Team of the Week by the South Carolina Coaches Association.
2: Okay.
1: Cam Johnson and Gavin Piles both are outstanding on that defensive side of Fountain
2: Inn. I can tell you they're large. I can tell you that just by looking at them. Yeah. So Mayfield has the football, 2nd and 10 for the Jackets from their own 45. Now we're under center. We got Jalen Watson in motion. It's his first carry in over a year. He has the ball. He's going to get around the left-hand side. He's to the 40, to the 35, almost down to the 20-yard line. Nice pickup on his first play back.
3: How's that for a welcome back?
2: Welcome back, Jalen Watson.
3: I mean, it's probably close to a full year.
0: If you notice, we come out and we try to move to get numbers on one side you don't have.
3: Yeah.
0: Fountain Inn has corrected to our formations pretty good.
2: So 1st and 10 for the Jackets from their from the Fury 36-yard line. Mayfield under center. Going to hand it off to Rice over the left-hand side. He's got some running room.
3: I thought he got a piece of his face mask.
2: It looked like he did to me, too.
3: But he was, his back was turned to that ref, and I'm not. That ref is way closer to the play than I am.
2: I know
0: you
2: that.
0: Think so?
2: I know that. I know that official. We were together on the Clemson Chain Crew for many years.
3: That's your guy.
2: That's one of my guys. A lot of my guys from the Chain Crew days are high school officials. So pickup of only 2, which looked like it had potential to be more than that. 2nd and 8 from the 35 of the Fury.
0: We heavy left.
3: Going that way.
2: Rice has the ball over the left-hand side.
3: Might have got a yard.
2: That's Latimer, not Rice, excuse me. Pickup of maybe 1 on the play as we rotate more guys in.
3: 2 downs here to get a first.
2: Watson's coming in, and so is Jamarion Williams, and so is Dan Jackson.
3: And this, I mean, just the way this game has gone with how their quarterbacks played, you just got to cash this in from the 35 here. You don't want to settle for 3.
2: Yeah,
3: Madison, can't come up empty.
2: Madison, the fullback, Watson in motion. He's looking to throw. He's going to throw it to Watson behind him, and it was not a catchable football when he's running.
0: No. 2 minutes left.
3: I think you got to go for this.
2: Minute 50 in the first quarter. No, I don't think you go for it here.
3: At the 35?
2: Well, I mean,
3: I think you do the way their quarterback's playing. I don't know if you're going to say we can play. I mean,
0: That was
3: defense hadn't stopped him.
0: If Mayfield had taken his time a little bit, that was a real good play.
3: He was open. Yeah.

0: So the Jackets are going for it. They're listening to Cam, not me. We'll see how that turns out.
1: Probably. Tone's also not afraid to just try and draw him off here. And that's what we did. He jumped.
0: Yep. He did jump.
1: Yeah, we got him. So it'll be fourth and short. Shorter.
2: He wanted to put that flag back in his pocket. He threw it real slow after he got it out.
0: He did.
1: It was your sugar, Kevin.
0: It did, and it worked. So now it's going to be fourth and two, so definitely go for it here.
1: I'll give the football to Jalen Watson. That's again.
0: Cedric West, the tight end, checks in for the Jackets, and out comes Lawson. So Duck is your fullback. Watson in motion is going to give it to Duck up the middle. He's got the first down and more. He's down to the 15, almost all the way down to the 12-yard line. Nice pickup of about 17 yards on the play.
1: That's the easiest yards we've had this quarter.
3: That's that fullback.
1: I mean, even that Watson run earlier, he had to really hustle to outrun everybody. That just felt easy for the first time tonight.
0: So this is the Jackets' first trip to the Matt Harbin red zone. First and 10, Yellow Jackets from the Fountain and Fury 12-yard line. Mayfield is under center. Sweet. Watson is in motion. He's going to hand it to Watson over the right-hand side. He's to the 10. He stiff arms a guy who's going to be pushed out of bounds about the 5-yard line, but nice 7-yard run there by Jalen Watson. So good to see him back.
1: Man, I mean, that's an emphatic return from Jalen Watson, as he's going to get a much-deserved breather here.
0: I keep him in and let him score the touchdown. So Lawson checks back in for the Jackets, the tight end.
1: Just, you know, just a guy we have really missed on both sides of the ball playing safety as well.
0: Latimer and Carroll are the wingbacks. The fullback is Duck, as it is most of the time. Mayfield is under center. In motion is going to be Carroll. We're going to hand off the fullback to Duck up the middle, and he's going to get all the way down to the 1-yard line. Did he get in the end zone?
1: I didn't think he did, but I'd love to be wrong.
0: He didn't. They're going to mark him down about the 1.
2: First down.
1: First and goal at the 1
0: first
1: here.
0: First and goal at the 1. Another guy's piece on 81 first down. Let's see Watson come back in to get that touchdown.
1: Early score update here for you, Kevin. A region showdown, or a local showdown, I guess I should say. Wren 7, Powdersville 7, in a little rivalry game.
0: That's one we want to keep close eyes on all night, Cam. Thank you for that score. Mayfield under center. Duck is the fullback. I'd be surprised if anybody got it. Went the wrong way.
1: Oh, my gosh.
3: That was planned.
1: Little improv.
0: Throws it to Duck for the touchdown.
1: I mean, that play looked, I don't know if it looked doomed, but there just didn't look like anything was open or available.
3: Well, there was nobody in the backfield taking the fake.
0: He tried to hand it,
3: And he turned around, so I don't think he made it up. I think that's a play they worked on.
0: You think so?
3: I do. It looked stupid, but it worked.
1: Well, I mean, it almost just looked like a naked boot, and then, like you said, Coach, the tight end, or whatever, the running back kind of released almost. Yeah.
0: So we're swinging the gate like the 1970s Cowboys used to do. Cam, you remember that?
1: I thought Chip Kelly invented that.
0: Okay. Swing the gate.
3: Kirby Puck.
0: Yeah.
1: Those who know, no.
0: Here's the snap. And here's the spot. The kick is up, and the kick is good. And that's a Yellow Jacket touchdown.
3: He came out. He opened to his right. There's nobody there. He spun around and went down two strides, and then he hit that guy. I think it was because them linemen, those linemen would have gone downfield, and we'd have had a problem. Oh, hey, Kevin's going over to the meat locker. What?
1: Coach, that's a call. Coach T.O. Hanna, Yellow Jackets touchdown. 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
0: I believe Cam's got some scores for us.
1: I'm sure one of us does. Wren 7, Powdersville 7. That's a big rivalry game earlier. There you go, yeah. Easley 0, Greenwood 7. That game over in Greenwood. Of course, Hannah will play Greenwood later in the year. I saw Dorman was up. Here's one. Daniel 21, Wahala 0 in the first quarter. I'll come back with some more after this kick, Kevin.
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3: There he goes.
0: .com, and here's the kickoff into the end. Oh, no, instead it was at the 1. I thought his foot was there.
1: He was right at the goal line.
0: Either way, he should have taken a knee because he's out to the 11-yard line before he